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0: From Solihull to Stechford, from Minworth to Marsden Green, this is Switch. 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
1: Hey, it's me. Just checking in. I know there's a lot going on right now. So, how you feeling?

0: From the Sky News Centre at 2, people are being warned they're unlikely to be entitled to compensation after thousands of flights have been cancelled or delayed across UK airports. The Civil Aviation Authority's warning comes as investigations into what went wrong continue. It says more than a third of a million passengers have been affected. Carly and Morgan are stranded in Cyprus. Their return flight's been moved to next Tuesday.
1: We haven't received any sort of like financial help with it all, which has been obviously really stressful. That's a whole other week of like accommodation, food, and we've not really heard much from EasyJet themselves.
0: Reform UK is under investigation following allegations it's breached donation rules on foreign funding. The party's denied wrongdoing and says it will fully cooperate. Andy Burnham says the UK will always stand with the underdog as he defended sanctions on Israeli settlements in the occupied West Bank. The Prime Minister says the government must stand up for fairness, despite criticism from Israel and the UK's chief rabbi. Ukraine Special Forces says it's carried out the country's deepest airstrike into Russia during the 4.5-year war. It's claiming drones hit two gas plants in northern Siberia yesterday, nearly 2,000 miles away from the border. In sport, Arsenal began the Champions League with a 1-0 win at Napoli. Liverpool had to come from behind as they beat Atletico Madrid 2-1 at Anfield. Celtic maintained their 100% record in the Scottish Premiership with a 1-0 win at St Johnstone. Micah Ball's first goal for the defending champions was enough to secure them the victory. Boss Martin O'Neill felt his team should have scored more.
2: We made goal scoring, which is very difficult. I know that from past experience, it is difficult, but we made it almost impossible. Anyway, we've won the game, which I'm delighted with. It's the most important thing, and really pleased.
0: And Bojamiowski scored in stoppage time as Rangers beat St Mirren 1-0 at Ibrox. That's the latest. I'm Cam.
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0: From the Sky News Centre at 3, passengers impacted by Tuesday's air traffic control outage are being warned they're unlikely to get compensation. More than 330,000 people are thought to have been affected. The regulator says travellers are unlikely to be entitled to redress for delays or cancellations that were directly caused by the incident. Airlines say it cannot happen again. Yesterday, Transport Secretary Heidi Alexander said the cause would be investigated.
1: I am clear that passengers should not have to face this disruption. I have therefore asked the CAA to conduct an independent review to establish cause and ensure that our air traffic control systems can get passengers to where they need to be.
0: Reform UK insists it's done nothing wrong after the Met Police said it would investigate whether the party had broken the law. It follows a documentary last week that appeared to show party officials trying to disguise foreign donations. Patients in England will soon be able to get treatment for things like migraines, acne and ear infections without seeing a GP. The NHS is expanding its Pharmacy First scheme. Five of the UK's biggest lenders are joining a trial to work out how they can better spot customers at risk of taking their own lives. They've signed up to the scheme set up by Martin Lewis's Money and Mental Health charity. He says there are big questions to be answered.
2: How far do you go into somebody's data and into somebody's private life, and where do you steer clear, and at what point is it actually right? Because not everybody wants to hear from their bank. So when do we do this? Do you need permission in advance?
0: The Samaritans are available on 116. 6-1-2-3. Arsenal opened their Champions League campaign with a 1-0 win away at Napoli. Liverpool came from behind at Anfield to beat Atletico Madrid 2-1. And Celtic maintained their perfect start to the Scottish Premiership season with a 6th straight league victory. A 1-0 win away to St Johnston. Rangers beat St Mirren by the same score. That's the latest. I'm Cam Hall.
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0: This is Switch. Here's Alex, pedalling off to work. And here's Nikki, driving off for a morning coffee. You know the drill, Nikki. Allow at least 1.5 meters when overtaking cyclists, or more if driving over 30 miles per hour. And for horse riders, like Joe and Daisy here, slow down to under 10 miles per hour and allow at least 2 meters. Whoever you meet, travel like you know them. Think. Follow the highway code and let's help keep everyone safe.
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1: It's the sound of your mates alive. It's getting to more gigs this year and the next. It's the sound of saying, I got you, mate. It's the sound of mates enjoying even more of this. It's the sound of mates getting home instead of here. Click your seatbelt, because you're twice as likely to be killed or seriously injured if you don't think.
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0: From the Sky News Centre at 4, President Trump's made an unexpected promise to voters should his party keep control of Congress in November's midterm elections.
1: Because of our tremendous strength and success economically, I will issue a dividend to every adult citizen in the United States of America for $5,000.
0: Well, he didn't tell attendees at the Republican midterm convention in Texas how that would be paid for or how he'd ensure the money's spent in America. Mr. Trump added people should pretend that he's on the ballot despite the Iran war and rising inflation hitting his popularity. The Civil Aviation Authority says it's unlikely any of the 330,000 passengers affected by air traffic control tech problems will receive any compensation. More than 2,000 flights have been cancelled or delayed. 5 people have been confirmed dead and more than 80 others are missing after a ferry caught fire in waters in the western Philippines. Flames broke out as the ship arrived into Palawan Island last night. A man's due in court later, charged under the National Security Act with assisting Russian intelligence services. Joshua Kamage, a 31-year-old British national, was arrested in Swindon on Friday. Arsenal maintained their perfect start to the season by opening their Champions League campaign with a 1-0 win away at Napoli. Captain Martin Odegaard scored the only goal, but boss Mikel Arteta felt the result should have been more comfortable.
2: The clarity that we had, how we had to attack them, how we had to disorganise them, the purpose, the quality, the amount of chances that we generated. The scoreline has to reflect a very different result. It should have been much bigger, but to do what we've done today in this stadium against this opponent is remarkable from the team.
0: Liverpool came from behind to beat Atletico Madrid 2-1, and Celtic made it 6 victories from 6 in the Scottish Premiership. They beat St Johnstone 1-0. Rangers beat St Mirren by the same score. That's the latest. I'm Cam Hall.
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2: Nice parking, Sam. And here comes Tanya on a bike, off to French class.
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4: 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Because when we look out for each other, everyone gets where they're going safely. Motorbike safety. 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

0: from the Sky News Centre at 5. President Trump's hinted that voters should pretend that he's on the ballot as he made an unexpected promise ahead of November's midterm elections in the US. He said American citizens would receive $5,000 if his Republican Party kept control of Congress. Passengers impacted by Tuesday's air traffic control outage have been warned they're unlikely to be entitled to compensation. The Civil Aviation Authority says people shouldn't expect redress for delays or cancellations that weren't directly caused by the incident. It's currently investigating what happened. Morgan Feely stranded with her friend in Cyprus after their flight to Glasgow was cancelled.
1: I'm supposed to go back to university and I can't do that. A lot of my shifts have had to be cancelled. It's my 21st birthday tomorrow and I'm now spending it here instead of with my family and friends. So it's just been a bit ridiculous, to be honest.
0: Five people have been confirmed dead after a ferry caught fire in waters off the western Philippines. More than 80 others are missing after flames broke out as the ship arrived into Palawan Island last night. Five lenders are joining a trial to see if the information they hold could help stop customers taking their own lives. It's being run by Martin Lewis's money and mental health charity. He hopes finances could be less of a concern to people, though knows some will worry about privacy.
2: When can you intervene? How can you intervene? What's the right way to do it? What are the privacy concerns involved? And that's why you don't just jump straight into doing something like this. What you actually do is make sure it's properly regulated.
0: Well, you can call the Samaritans on 116. Arsenal opened their Champions League campaign with a 1-0 win away at Napoli. Liverpool came from behind at Anfield to beat Atletico Madrid 2-1. And Celtic maintained their perfect start to the Scottish Premiership season with a sixth straight league victory, a 1-0 win away to St Johnston. Rangers beat St Mirren by the same score. That's the latest. I'm Cam.
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1: There are two types of drive you can have on the motorway. One that feels like this. Or one that feels... like this. The difference is just a few little changes. Like giving more space to the car in front or not hogging the middle lane. Because being a little more considerate on the road actually reduces congestion and collisions, which transforms everyone's journey. So we all feel a little less and a lot more National Highways.
2: When it comes to heart attacks, you might be surprised to hear the symptoms don't always feel severe. 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
6: 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Make

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1: From the Sky News Centre at 6, passengers impacted by Tuesday's air traffic control outage are being warned they're unlikely to get compensation. More than 330,000 people are thought to have been affected. The regulator says travellers are unlikely to be entitled to redress for delays or cancellations that were directly caused by the incident. Yesterday, Transport Secretary Heidi Alexander said the cause would be investigated.
2: I am clear that passengers should not have to face this disruption. I have therefore asked the CAA to conduct an independent review to establish cause and ensure that our air traffic control systems can get passengers to where they need to be.
1: Donald Trump's promising voters a $5,000 bonus each if the Republican Party wins a majority of seats in the midterm elections in November, but the US president's not explained how he would fund the giveaway. There are reports of chaos and toxic infighting at a reform-led council in England. The parties dismissed the findings of the Sky News investigation in Durham as misleading and malicious. Five banks are taking part in a trial to see if they could save customers' lives with increased suicide prevention measures. The scheme's being run by Martin Lewis's Money and Mental Health charity. Andoni Iraola's first Champions League game as Liverpool manager ended in a 2-1 win over Atletico Madrid. He says the Anfield crowd was key to them turning the game around.
3: Especially after the 2-1, we had very good minutes there, we had a couple of chances. We were pushing and you can feel the atmosphere in the stadium, no? Even in moments at the end where obviously they are attacking a little bit, you have to defend, and players were tired, and the people has helped us a lot, and I'm very thankful.
1: Arsenal continued their perfect start to the new season with a 1-0 win at Napoli. Celtic made it 6 victories from 6 in the Scottish Premiership as they beat St Johnstone 1-0, and Chelsea are through to the fourth round of the EFL Cup after a 6-3 victory over Leeds.
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0: from the Sky News Centre at 7. The UK's airspace regulator is going to carry out an independent review into what caused an outage at air traffic control on Tuesday, but passengers on the thousands of delayed or cancelled flights have been told not to expect any compensation. Donald Trump's promising American voters a so-called dividend of $5,000 each if Republicans keep control of government in November's midterm elections. The US president says they should pretend he's on the ballot.
1: If we lose, you're going to lose your border. You're going to lose your tax cuts. You're going to lose your safety and security. You're going to lose your wealth. Our country is going through hell. You will be going through hell.
0: Mr. Trump says the cash would have to be spent in the US, but he hasn't explained yet how the handout would be funded. The funeral of police officer Tom Clough, who died in last month's A66 crash in Middlesbrough, will take place later. He was killed alongside his colleague when their marked car was hit head-on by a vehicle travelling the wrong way. Cleveland Police Federation chairwoman Lauren Somerville paid this tribute to him.
2: He didn't think anybody would come to his funeral. His family wished that he could see just how many people pay respects and support him. And Tom was described as giving everyone his everything.
0: Officers from across the country are expected to pay their respects following a service for PC Matthew Blades yesterday. Scientists say August was the world's joint hottest month on record. Global temperatures were 1.65 degrees above pre-industrial times. Arsenal began the Champions League with a 1-0 win at Napoli. Liverpool had to come from behind as they beat Atletico Madrid 2-1. Celtic maintained their 100% record in the Scottish Premiership with a 1-0 win at St Johnstone. And Chelsea came from behind to beat Leeds United 6-3 in a thrilling EFL Cup third-round tie at Stamford Bridge. That's the latest. I'm Kat Suave.
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4: Cloudy this morning across Birmingham, with temperatures sitting around 10 degrees. It should brighten a little into the late morning, turning partly cloudy before cloud thickens again into the afternoon. Expect temperatures to lift to around 18 degrees, so a mild afternoon for the time of year. Overall, it will be largely dry, with only a small chance of a light shower later on, and the cloudier spell lingering through the afternoon.
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tired in any way, shape, or form. Oh no. Used to say on this show many years ago that sleep is for wimps. I feel like that now after doing 107 Point Drive yesterday, but it's all good.

0: Starting with Ava Max, who's laughing now. Seven minutes past seven, Thursday morning, Friday Eve. We are made for Birmingham. It's the award-winning Switch Radio. Hope all is well with you. There's a beautiful sunrise about an hour ago. I don't go with all that shepherd's swaddling with the colour of the sky, but it was a beautiful sight. There's no doubt about it. We got plenty to come, as we always do here on your Thursday morning, starting with a look at the front pages of the papers coming next.
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0: Black Eyed Peas and Meet Me Halfway, Switch Radio Breakfast, Thursday morning. Had one or two issues with the papers and getting them ready, so we'll do it now. That's what the Channel 4 news music in the background is all about. So The Guardian says the financial scandal around Reform UK has deepened as the police expanded an investigation into allegations of illegal foreign donations. The party denies any wrongdoing and will fully cooperate with the probe, according to a spokesman. Same story in The Times this morning. Mayors will be given the power to impose unlimited taxes on tourists that could lead to families paying hundreds of pounds more to holiday in England. That's according to the Daily Telegraph. The Prime Minister gave the go-ahead for English mayors and other local leaders to have the power to impose an uncapped overnight visitor levy on anyone staying in hotels, holiday lets and bed and breakfasts. The iPaper leads on the story about the Met Police widening its investigation into Reform UK over allegations of accepting illegal foreign donations. The Daily Star leads on a story about a member of staff at artificial intelligence firm Anthropic who quits their job over fears the tech could wipe out the human race by 2030. Researcher Jacob Coxon announced his resignation on social media yesterday. Labour was branded the Welfare Party after Andy Burnham said he would never prioritise defence spending over benefits, according to the Daily Mail. Mr Burnham said he was serious about national security, but it cannot come at the expense of social security. The Daily Mirror leads with the story about Reform UK's investigation over allegations the party breached donation rules on foreign funding. They deny all wrongdoing. Prince Harry and the King have spoken since the Sussex family returned to the UK, according to the Daily Express. The Duke and Duchess moved back to the UK with their children on the 26th of August ahead of the new school term. CIA Director John Ratcliffe is preparing to take a bigger role in US negotiations with Russia and Ukraine. American officials have told their European counterparts, according to the Financial Times. The move comes as the White House is considering reducing its involvement of US Special Envoy Steve Witkoff and Donald Trump's son-in-law Jared Kushner, who have been leading talks with Moscow and Kyiv. And airline chiefs have called for Britain's air traffic control chief to be fired after hundreds of flights were grounded for a second day, according to the Metro. And those are the front pages of the papers. What day is it? Thursday morning, here on Switch Radio. I'm having a nightmare.
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It is UB40, Daps on the Map, and Jilly G. I forgot about Jilly G. That's Champion, our first one of the day. Another one for you on the way in about an hour's time. 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

0: Switch Radio Breakfast Thursday morning. A little bit late doing this because the issues that we had with the papers. I realise we haven't yet given you the answer to the twiddle that we set you yesterday to test your Wednesday wits. We are little verbal creatures, each of us with different features. The first of us in glass is set. The second you can find in jet. The third is trapped in tin. The fourth is boxed within. Now the fifth may try and hide, but it can never leave your side. An adopted sibling we also have. He only appears when pigs fly. What are we? So we are little verbal creatures, each of us with different features. The first of us is in a glass is set. The second you can find in jet. The third is trapped in tin. The fourth is boxed within. Now the fifth may try and hide, but it can never leave your side. An adopted sibling we also have. He only appears when pigs fly. What are we? We are, of course, A-E-I-O-U. We are vowels.
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0: 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It's called The Governor's Waltz. 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
0: Last night's mascara. Thursday, 10th of September 2026. If it is your birthday today, let's find out who you share your birthday with. In fact, you share it with my two brothers, twins, James and Charlie, both 27 years old today. That makes me feel old, let me tell you. But happy birthday, guys. Speaking of birthdays, let's have a look at some more of them here. Guy Ritchie is celebrating his birthday today. Snatch and Lock, Stock and Two Smoking Barrels and Mobland Season 2 is very, very close. I've seen the trailers for it on social media. Very excited about that. But Guy Ritchie is 58 years old today. Colin Firth is 66. Practically everything that's been English on film for the last 30 years he's been a part of. No doubt about that. Cynthia Lennon is a posthumous one, which we got to a little bit early. The first wife of John Lennon, born on this day in 1939. Siobhan Fahey of Bananarama is 68 years old today. Harry Treadway, the actor, is 42 years old today. Known for his performance as Victor Frankenstein in the horror drama series Penny Dreadful. Of course, yeah, I remember him. Jack Grealish, local boy, is on loan now at Everton. But, of course, started Aston Villa, went on to Manchester City, played for England as well. He's 31 now, is Jack Grealish. That was something of a surprise. Alex Horn, the comedian, is 48 years old today. Owen Morgan, the England cricket captain who won the World Cup in 2019, that's right, is 40 today, is Owen Morgan. Does commentary on Sky Sports as well these days. Carol Decker of Tapau is 69 years old today. And yeah, as far as the posthumous ones, John Soane, the architect, was born on this day in 1753. It would have been also today Henry Purcell's birthday, the English composer, born on this day, 1659.
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Lady Gaga, Bradley Cooper with Shallow before that. 3 minutes to eight, the news is next after this new music, Headwired, it's called Carousel.

0: Sky News Centre at 8. It's understood mayors in England will be given the option to bring in a so-called tourist tax under new government plans. Local authorities will be able to charge people for staying in their towns and cities overnight, similar to the scheme in Scotland. It's thought it would be calculated based on a percentage of the cost of accommodation rather than a flat fee. Government Minister Dame Diana Johnson says it's about giving power back to the regions.
1: This is something that mayors can do if they want to. It's not compulsory. They can choose if this will fit with what their plans are for their local area. And this is an ongoing conversation with the mayors.
0: Every adult American citizen's been promised $5,000 if the Republican Party wins the midterm elections. Donald Trump's made the pledge ahead of November's voting, but hasn't said how he'll pay for it. Passengers affected by an air traffic control outage which cancelled or delayed thousands of flights may not get any compensation. A review is going to be carried out by the UK's airspace regulator to find out what caused it. Primark's going to start offering home delivery in the UK. The fashion retailer's parent company, Associated British Foods, says it's made significant digital progress in making the move possible. Arsenal maintained their perfect start to the season by opening their Champions League campaign with a 1-0 win away at Napoli. Boss Mikel Arteta felt the result should have been more comfortable.
2: The clarity that we had, how we had to attack them, how we had to disorganise them, the purpose, the quality, the amount of chances that we generated, the scoreline has to reflect a very different result. It should have been much bigger, but to do what we've done today in this stadium against this opponent is remarkable from the team.
0: Elsewhere, Liverpool came from behind at Anfield to beat Atletico Madrid 2-1. Celtic made it 6 victories from 6 in the Scottish Premiership as they beat St Johnstone 1-0. And Chelsea are through to the fourth round of the EFL Cup after a 6-3 victory over Leeds. That's the latest. I'm Kat Swabe.
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4: Cloudy this morning across Birmingham, with temperatures sitting around 10 degrees. It should brighten a little into the late morning, turning partly cloudy before cloud thickens again into the afternoon. Expect temperatures to lift to around 18 degrees, so a mild afternoon for the time of year. Overall, it will be largely dry, with only a small chance of a light shower later on, and the cloudier spell lingering through the afternoon.
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0: Roy Orbison, you got it. Seven minutes past eight, Thursday morning, Friday Eve. This is Switch Radio Breakfast, and I think that was his last hit, wasn't it, Roy Orbison? 1988, great record, no question about that. We still got plenty to come on this Thursday morning. Showbiz news in this hour, Midlands Music Guarantee track number two. We've got another visit to the Midlands magazine, some local headlines, and of course, the shout out to our early workers. It's coming next.
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Switch Radio Breakfast. Thursday morning with me, Ben Ellis. It is time at 12 minutes past 8 to salute the hearty stock, the core of Britain, the backbone of this nation. We are talking about our early workers. We're talking about anybody who gets up ridiculously early, first thing in the morning, and goes to work for a living, maybe voluntarily, maybe vocationally, for the love of the job. And, well, I mentioned this about an hour ago. There was the most glorious sunrise over Birmingham this morning. And the sky was red. And what they say about the shepherds and all that, I don't buy into all that stuff. It was a beautiful sight, just as my alarm was going off. Bear in mind, I was absolutely shattered because I did some filling in on 107 Point Drive yesterday. I'm told it went well. I'm not the judge in this kind of thing. But, yeah, lovely sight this morning. So if you were heading out to work, whatever it is you do, nice and early, and you had that sight, it was marvellous, wasn't it? Yeah, very rarely happens. And those who stay in their bed, they miss out. Early workers in Birmingham, the Back Country, and Solihull, we salute you and thank you.

0: Made for Birmingham, it's the award-winning Switch Radio. I haven't had that for ages. Stereophonics, and pick apart this new 17 minutes past 8 here on this Thursday morning. Day 2 of the third test at Edgbaston, England against Pakistan. Of course, just watch out for the road closures an hour before play, which will be at 10, between 10 and 11, and an hour after play finishes. All being well with the weather, between 6:30 and 7:30.
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Emily Sandé and Roots, Switch Radio Breakfast here on this Thursday morning. 8:23 is the time. A man's been charged with murder over a fatal stabbing in Birmingham. 28-year-old Meshack Crichton appeared at the city's magistrates court on Tuesday, accused of killing 26-year-old Atikla Niazi, who was found with stab wounds at an address on Long Street in Sparkbrook last month. He's been remanded in custody ahead of a hearing at Birmingham Crown Court. Meanwhile, flooding victims in Birmingham say they're still suffering sleepless nights following last month's heavy downpours. The city council's being urged to do more to support residents in flood-prone areas after dozens of homes were left underwater. And the Birmingham-based flooring firm Headlam's cut 154 jobs and closed 28 trade counters after going into administration. The company says it's continuing to trade while it restructures.

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Osia, take me to church. Nine, Thursday morning, Switch Radio Breakfast. Let's do some showbiz news then. And EastEnders star Shane Ritchie has pleaded not guilty to a charge of drink driving. The 62-year-old, who plays Alfie Moon in the BBC soap, appeared by video link at Colchester Magistrates Court using his real name, Shane Roach. He's accused of driving a white Hyundai in Harlow in Essex on July the 29th while over the legal alcohol limit. Prosecutors told the court Ritchie allegedly provided a breath sample showing 65 micrograms of alcohol per 100 millilitres of breath. That's the legal limit being 35. Ritchie was arrested at a Tesco petrol station and has been bailed. His trial is due to take place in November next year. Meanwhile, Channel 4 is planning to cut around 340 jobs, equivalent to 28% of its workforce. The broadcaster says the changes will be made by the end of the year following a review of how the organisation operates. Channel 4 says the new structure will reduce non-programming spending, cut management layers and remove duplication. Chief Executive Priya Dogra described the broadcaster as a precious asset with a unique role in the UK, but said a fundamental transformation was needed to secure its future. She acknowledged the proposals would be difficult for staff and said many talented people who have contributed to Channel 4 would be leaving. A formal consultation with staff is now due to take place. And actor Noel Clarke has been charged with 6 sexual offences involving 5 women. The 50-year-old faces 2 counts of sexual assault, 3 counts of voyeurism and 1 count of exposure. The Metropolitan Police says the alleged offences took place between 2007 and 2016. The charges follow an investigation which began in September last year. The police say Clark was arrested in connection with the investigation in September 2025 before a file of evidence was passed to the Crown Prosecution Service, which authorised the charges. Clark, who is known for films including Kittlehood and for starring in Doctor Who, is due to appear at Westminster Magistrates Court on October the 21st.

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Lenny Kravitz and Honey at 4 minutes to 9 here on this Thursday morning. News is next. Into the final hour we go. New music up to the news. 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

0: Sky News Centre at 9. We'll be hearing more today about whether we might have to pay a bit extra to stay in some English cities. Regional mayors will be discussing the prospect of a possible tourist tax in Number 10 North later. The levy could be set by local leaders and charged as a percentage of accommodation costs. President Trump's made an unexpected promise to voters should his party keep control of Congress in November's midterm elections.
1: Because of our tremendous strength and success economically, I will issue a dividend to every adult citizen in the United States of America for $5,000.
0: He didn't tell attendees at the Republican midterm convention in Texas how that would be paid for or how he'd ensure the money is spent in America. If you've been caught up in any of the travel chaos triggered by air traffic control failures, you're not likely to get any compensation. That's what the Civil Aviation Authority has said as they start investigating into what went wrong on Tuesday. Primark will be offering home delivery in the future. The company's owners say it's now possible because they've made significant digital progress. There was a 9-goal thriller at Stamford Bridge as Chelsea came from behind to beat Leeds 6-3 in the EFL Cup. The home side netted all their goals in the second half after coach Xabi Alonso brought on Morgan Rogers and Cole Palmer. He says he was pleased with the way the replacements gelled.
2: So important, it's having a great impact, it's having a great chemistry between them. They enjoy playing together, they enjoy assisting each other. When they score, they celebrate together, so that's very important for the team.
0: Elsewhere, Arsenal continued their perfect start to the new season as they began the Champions League with a 1-0 win at Napoli. Liverpool had to come from behind as they beat Atletico Madrid 2-1. And Celtic maintained their perfect start to the Scottish Premiership season by beating St Johnstone 1-0. That's the latest. I'm Kat Suave.
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4: Cloudy this morning across Birmingham, with temperatures sitting around 10 degrees. It should brighten a little into the late morning, turning partly cloudy before cloud thickens again into the afternoon. Expect temperatures to lift to around 18 degrees, so a mild afternoon for the time of year. Overall, it will be largely dry, with only a small chance of a light shower later on, and the cloudier spell lingering through the afternoon.
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2: 3 minutes past nine, Thursday morning, 10th of September, 2026. 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

0: Martin Jensen solo dance. Nearly 7 minutes past nine, Thursday morning. Hope all is well with you, Birmingham. Switch Radio Breakfast. Final hour of the show. Still got plenty to come. Hope the schoolroom was okay. By the way, I've got it this afternoon, which is marvellous. Can't move very quickly either at the moment. I've got really bad back and neck pain, but there we are. You don't want to hear about my ailments. Midlands Music Guarantee, track number three, the Midlands Magazine. Details about that incredible Thursday lineup, and of course, a brand new twiddle all to come.
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James Fulton here at 10 o'clock this morning, as always, on a Thursday. A couple of hours of great music, wonderful conversation. The Switch Radio All-Stars are back in force at 5 o'clock today. I was covering for the All-Stars yesterday, who were covering for Stephen Higgs, who is back next week. But it is a professional in the chair today. Andy Noakes, star of Switchback on a Sunday, will get you home to your Thursday evening, where it will be rock night here on Switch Radio, details of which are coming very shortly.

0: Made for Birmingham, it's the award winning Switch Radio, Carly Rae Jepsen and Call Me Maybe, 19 minutes past 9 here on this Thursday morning. So as we were saying, Andy Noakes, star of Switchback and part of the Switch Radio All-Stars, will get you to your Thursday evening 107-point drive from 5. And then went to Rock Nights, as always on a Thursday, gets underway with Andy and the Rock Show at 7. The Beer Man is here with the Hard, the Heavy, the Downright Brutal, the Metal Show at 10. And Dave and Sean in the Midnight Broom Cupboard with We Want Less. 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

0: Switch Radio Breakfast then, here on this Thursday morning. It's time for a twiddle. Envision on Twitter and TikTok. The cartoon picture to accompany it is coming right about now. Might give you an extra clue, actually. There it is. I am a god, a planet, and a measurer of heat. Who am I? I am a god, a planet, and a measurer of heat. Who am I? At @switch_radio on Instagram and or Twitter. There's Facebook too. You can WhatsApp me. You can Facebook message me. You can tweet me at BenEllis1982. It's also my Instagram address. And don't forget TikTok, Ben.Ellis424. Ben.Ellis424. You've got all day to try and figure this out, Birmingham. We'll give you the answer on the show tomorrow morning. And as we always say, the very best of luck to you.
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on the half hour, all day, every day. It's the Midlands Music Guarantee here on Switch Radio, championing our local artists, Duran Duran and Black Moonlight, our final one on the show for today. Fear ye not, Birmingham, though, because James Porton's got the next one at 10:30 this morning. We've had Legends, we've had UB40, and we've had Duran Duran, The Enemy. I love The Enemy. And it could be another legend later on in the day, could be somebody that's just a little bit under the radar, could be your own music. If you are responsible for making music in the Midlands in any way, shape or form, then get to our website, switchradio.co.uk/uploader. 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

Tears for Fears, Say Goodbye to Mum and Dad. It's 9:45, first day morning here on Switch Radio. This time tomorrow, we will be deep in it, as always. Of course, the Super Switch Hour, our weekly football game where we try and predict the scores for our teams for the forthcoming weekend. Top of the table, West Bromwich Albion in the Championship are in action Saturday lunchtime against QPR. It's going to be one of the games we're going to be focusing on. Brilliant win last night, wasn't it, at Derby, with 10 men for two-thirds of the game as well, after Brian Pereira was sent off on his debut. But they stood firm, they held out, and the Baggies fans just went wild at full-time when they got all 3 points. On the flip side of that, it was Birmingham City's first league defeat of the season, going down 2-1 at Norwich. Had a perfectly good goal ruled out for offside, though, at 0-0, which was significant, no doubt about that. They're in action Saturday lunchtime at Derby, who, of course, West Brom played last night. And Aston Villa take on Nottingham Forest at 3 o'clock on Saturday afternoon. I'm going to be at that one, all being well. And, yeah, that and Solihull Moors, who now have their first point of the season. Those games are going to be predicted, and we'll have a bit of a laugh as well. The Super Switch Hour tomorrow morning from 9 o'clock here on Switch Radio.

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0: Okay, just about it from me, Ben Ellis. Thanks very much for being a part of it. We'll do it all again tomorrow morning from 7. Like we said, the Super Switch Hour from 9 o'clock tomorrow morning. It's going to be fantastic, as is our lineup for Thursday on the best community radio station in the business. Dave and Sean, the Midnight Rocks. We Want More, We Want Less, I think it's called. I've screwed that up, but never mind. They're here at midnight tonight. Beer Man is here. Hahn, Heavy Downright Brutal Metal Show at 10. Rock Night gets underway with Andy and the Rock Show from 7. Andy Noakes, part of the Switch Radio All-Stars, will get you home 107-point drive from 5. James Poulton, he's up next after the news at 10. Have a great day. Talk to you tomorrow. Take us out, Mum.
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0: from the Sky News Centre at 10. Local mayors could soon introduce a so-called tourist tax for overnight stays in England. The fee, which would be charged as a percentage of accommodation costs, is being discussed at a meeting in Number 10 North later. Hospitality leaders say it could price working families out of a British holiday. Tory leader Kenny Badenoch also doesn't think it's a good idea.
1: We are overtaxed, and right now we're not even getting the number of tourists that we used to get. They're going to so many other places. We need to create jobs and grow our economy. Business does that. Taxing does not create jobs, it reduces them.
0: Donald Trump's being accused of bribing American citizens by offering each adult $5,000 if the Republicans win the midterm elections. The president says the money would have to be spent in the US, but it's unclear how he'd fund the pledge. The Civil Aviation Authority says it's unlikely people caught up in this week's travel chaos will receive any compensation. An outage at air traffic control saw thousands of flights cancelled or delayed. August was the world's joint hottest month on record. Scientists say global temperatures were 1.65 degrees above pre-industrial times. Prince William is joining forces with sports stars, including England captain Harry Kane and boxer Carl Frampton, in a new campaign aimed at preventing suicide.
2: Something doesn't feel right.
3: You don't have to figure this out on your own.
2: So I'd rather ask
3: than say nothing.
0: He's launched the On Your Side toolkit. It aims to give people and organisations in sport the confidence to spot warning signs and connect individuals to the support they need before a crisis happens. And the Bayeux Tapestry is being unveiled to the public at the British Museum today. It's back in the UK for the first time in almost 1,000 years after France agreed to loan the 70-metre long embroidery to the gallery. That's the latest. I'm Kat Suave.
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5: It's a cloudy start across Birmingham this morning with temperatures close to 12 degrees. The cloud stays with us into the afternoon as it slowly warms, reaching highs of around 18 degrees. Rain chances are small through the daytime, but into the evening that risk builds. Later tonight, there's roughly a 50% chance of rain, so expect cloud to thicken and showers to become more likely. Overall, a mild, mostly cloudy day, with the wettest spell arriving tonight.
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Hey, how's it doing? How's it doing? How's Open Wide Awake, Wiki Wiki Rise and Shine? Hello, everybody out there in Radio Land. Hello, and welcome to the Thursday brunch show here on Switch Radio Maple Bar. You've got James here for the next 2 hours. Blimey, don't know, spoiler here on Switch Radio. We've got the usual shenanigans here on a Thursday. We've got a lot backstage in music, and we've got celebrity birthdays. And don't forget, my good old mate, Sir Mark O'Kelly's fun facts of the day. Amaze your friends, your family, your work colleagues, your boyfriend, your girlfriend, whoever you bump into on the bus. So thank you to Robbie for kicking off the show. Let's have a bit of Sam Smith now, shall we? With Old Mother.

gosh, that was Sam Smith and Oh Mother. You're listening to James here, the Thursday Morning, the Thursday Brunch Show. Hope your Thursday's ticking over nicely. Let's have a look and see what's coming up today on Switch Radio, shall we? Oh, before me, you had Mr. Breakfast himself, Mr. Ben Ellis. Thank you very much, Ben. Thank you very much for waking up the West Midlands. Now you've got me, you lucky, lucky people, between 10 and 12. And then we've got Lily Ravenhill between 12 and 2. Then Switch Mix between 2 and 5. And Fun and Jokes with Andy Noakes with 107.5 Drive. It'll catch on, I'm sure it will. You'll be like, oh, can I have that? No, copyright, sorry. Right then, let's keep it going with the Darkness and The Longest Kiss.

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6: Everything you do.

Yeah, Asake and Worship. You're listening to James here at the Thursday Morning, the Thursday Brunch Show. If you're anything like me and you love your local sport, I know I do. I can't get enough of it, man. 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Not only are they amazing, they're an award-winning sports team. And they'll be here this weekend. So, here we go. Put on my crazy, crazy American voice. Here we go. Details confirmed for non-league football commentary Saturday the 12th of September. Starting at 2:55 in the PM, the mighty, mighty Solihull Moors take on Aldershot Town, Damson Park. Be there. If you don't have to be there, just turn on the radio. Turn it on, like I said. Right then. Right then, Oceanless and Only for Tonight. Yes.

0: Ja, man, Maxi Priest there. Maxi Priest. I haven't heard him for our ages with Wild World. You're listening to James here, the Thursday Morning, the Thursday Brunch Show. It's time for the Midlands Music Guarantee here on Switch. And if you know here on Switch, we should know by now, let's face it, that we love, love and adore nothing better than to champion local music legends and promote up-and-coming artists from around this region of ours. And it's time for Uromi at 25. Oh, I wish I was.
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2: I wanted a wife by 25 to start my own life at 25. Have a couple kids by 30, but start the whole process at 25. There was one time I never thought I would even be alive by 25. But I had to leave those thoughts behind, pull me down, they wouldn't let me rise. Drag my feet, they wouldn't let me climb. So much shade, they wouldn't let me shine. So much shame, I had to close my eyes. Hang my head, the crown began to slide. I cried out to God, he heard my cry. Lifted me towards a better life. Lifted hands, that is the sacrifice.

Yeah, that was Urami at 25, and that was this hour's Midlands Music Guarantee here on Switch. You're listening to James here at Thursday Morning Thursday Brunch Show. Let's have a look at celebrity birthdays. It's Thursday, the 10th of September. Blimey. Right then, Joe Perry, lead guitarist for Aerosmith. It's his birthday. Oh, Super Jack. Grealish, yes, come home, Jack, come home. And yes, and that's about it, really. Oh, Guy Ritchie, yes, it's his birthday. Yes, Colin Firth. And if it's your birthday, then happy birthday to you all from all here on Switch Radio. Right then, let's keep it going with a Cui Letter, if I'm sorry for the pronunciation, and Outside.

0: Yeah, future Mrs. Poulton there. That was Kylie Minogue and Padam Padam. 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

Yeah, something that this show needs. A script. No, the script. The man who can't be moved. That's me. Yes, you can't get rid of me. You're listening to James here on a Thursday morning, the Thursday Brunch Show. Let's have a look back today in music today, shall we? And 10th September 2006. Right then. Scissor Sisters. That's easy for me to say, but hard for Chris Eubank to say. Scissor Sisters were at number one on the UK singles chart. With I Don't Feel Like Dancing, that's definitely not me. The American band's first number one, the song was co-written by Sir Elton John, who also played piano on the song. Yes, I remember it well. Right then, a bit of Rizzle Kicks and Just Tell Her.

Yeah, Texas with Charlene Spiteri. Still looking mighty fine, I do agree, yes. And that's it for the first hour. Hey, the first hour at least. Don't you even think about touching that dial. Dad, what's a dial? Yes, show me age. But don't you worry. The other side of this news bulletin, I'll be back. I'll be back with fantastic tunes. And don't forget me good old mate. Me good old Marcus, Sir Marcus, okay, with these fun facts of the day. You can meet your friends, your family, your work colleagues, your boy, pretty girlfriend, whoever you bump into on the bus. So don't you go changing, because I can see you, remember? I can see you. Right then, I shall see you on the other side of the news. See you in a bit.

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1: From the Sky News Centre at 11. Holidaymakers could soon be paying an extra fee to stay in some cities in England. Under plans being discussed by regional leaders at Number 10 North today, mayors would be given powers to introduce a charge to stay in accommodation in their area. They would then decide themselves how best to invest the money raised. But Alan Simpson from UK Hospitality says it's an unfair burden on his sector.
2: In simple terms, it's the fact that hospitality businesses are already paying the most tax in the economy. The average hospitality business pays 75% of its profits in tax. The average bank pays 35% of their profits in tax. So it's a tax on a tax.
1: Donald Trump's promise to give every American adult $5,000 if the Republicans win November's midterm elections. But the US president's not explained how the trillion-dollar pledge would be funded. The boss of Ryanair is once again calling for the head of NATS air traffic control to be fired after thousands of planes were grounded. Martin Rolfe apologised for Tuesday's technical fault, which saw air passengers facing cancellations and delays. Travellers have been told it's unlikely they'll receive any compensation. Michael O'Leary says Mr. Rolfe needs to go.
3: This is a guy who told the House of Parliament in 2023 after the first NATS collapse, this will not happen again. This is a once-in-a-lifetime event. They've had a failure in 2025 and another failure in 2026. And he also told the House of Parliament that bats would have an effective backup system. Where is the backup system?
1: Patients in England will soon be able to get treatment for things like migraines, acne and ear infections without seeing a GP. The NHS is expanding its Pharmacy First scheme from this autumn. You'll soon be able to get Primark clothes delivered to your front door. The high street giants announced it will start carrying out online orders in England, Scotland and Wales in the future. And Harry Styles has appeared to tease more concert dates. The singer's posted a photo on Instagram hinting at more gigs in 2027. That's the latest. I'm Kat Suave.
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5: It's a cloudy start across Birmingham this morning with temperatures close to 12 degrees. The cloud stays with us into the afternoon as it slowly warms, reaching highs of around 18 degrees. Rain chances are small through the daytime, but into the evening that risk builds. Later tonight, there's roughly a 50% chance of rain, so expect cloud to thicken and showers to become more likely. Overall, a mild, mostly cloudy day, with the wettest spell arriving tonight.
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switch. No, I said it too. 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I can feel it all. Yeah. Made for Birmingham. This is Switch. James Poulton.

0: high school kids.
1: Yeah, that was Khalid and a bit like myself, young, dumb and broke. Well, 2 out of 3, but I guess you know which one isn't. Anyway, I digress. Welcome back to the second hour. I'm getting too ahead of myself. Second hour of the Thursday brunch here on Switch Radio. Yes, plenty of music still to come. Don't forget me good old mate Sir Mark Cavendish's fun facts of the day. Right then, prefab sprouts. Oh, hey, when love breaks down, come on.

Hey, classic air from Prefab Sprout, Ask Your Dad. When Love Breaks Down, you're listening to James in the Thursday Morning, the Thursday Brunch Show. Just a little warning, I'll be on me Holly Bobs next week, but don't you worry, I've had a chat with the top brass here at Switch Radio, and I'm taking you with me. Yes, you're coming to Tenerife. It'll be live from Tenerife. the magic of radio. Yes, but how is it going to do that? Don't you worry. Told you, I live all in my head, don't I? So don't you worry, I shall be here next week. Right, hope you're having a fantastic Thursday. That was Prefab Sprout. All right then, a little bit of Terry Kingsley and The Room Stays Sways. Yeah, that'll be this time next week.

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0: 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I ain't never really want for nothing but you.
1: Yeah, Cameron Whitcomb and Want for Nothing. And you want for nothing because you got me. Hey, why? Where else would you go? Let's face it, come on. What, the others? Behave. Turn it in. Right then, you're listening to James here on a Thursday morning, Thursday brunch. And if you're sitting around this Thursday saying, what should I do? Should I go on YouTube? Should I go on TikTok? Shall I just have a look out the window and see the weather? No, no, no. All you do, told you once, told you a million times, you go on www.switchradio.co.uk. And not only will you find the Switch Radio uploader, which you can upload your music and tell us all about yourself, you'll find loads of news, reviews and fantastic interviews. Right then, oh, brummy lads, Kasabian and LSF. Lost Souls Forever.

0: money.
1: Yeah, that was Kygo, One Republic and Lose Some. Buddy, you're listening to James here, the Thursday morning, the Thursday brunch show. Hope your Thursday's ticking over nicely. And now it's time for this hour's Midlands Music Guarantee here on Switch. And if you know here on Switch, well, you should do it by now, let's face it. That we love and adore nothing better than to champion local music legends and promote up-and-coming artists from around this fantastic region of ours. And this hour's one is from Jack Goodall and The Kick. And Out of Here. Yeah, I'll be out of here in a few hours. Yeah.
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Yeah, from 2021, that was Jack Goodall and The Kick and Out of Here, and that was this hour's Midlands Music Guarantee here on Switch. You're listening to James here on a Thursday morning, Thursday brunch show. Yes, like I said, I'll be on my hollybobs next week, yes, but don't you worry about the magic of radio and smoke and mirrors and all that. Hush, hush, don't tell nobody. I'll bring you with me. Yes, you'll be poolside. Or I'll probably just be getting out of bed, to be honest. So you'll be able to come with me, and it'll be poolside in Tenerife this time next week. The top brass are going, hold on a minute, how's he doing that? Don't you worry about it. Don't you worry. Anyway, moving swiftly on, let's have a bit of Jack Zavaretti and Katie Tunstall and Tempting Fate. Yeah, I think I am, yes. Yeah.

0: Bit of cast there, and calling out your name. You're listening to James here on the Thursday Morning, the Thursday Brunch Show, and now it's time for this hour's Midlands Magazine.
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0: down on me.
1: Oh, that was quick. That was Tom Grennan and Don't Break the Heart. You're listening to James Dean, a Thursday Brunch Show, and it's that time of day again. Oh, yes, it is, folks. Yes, he'll be coming with me next week. Here he is, Sir Michael Caine, with his fun facts of the day. All right, Mike? Fantastic. I'll go and get you a cup of tea. You get sorted, okay? Hello. My name is... I don't know, buddy. Where are you going next week? You didn't tell me about this. Anyway, I digress. I'll be having words with you, Jimbo, after this. Right. Hello. My name is Michael Caine, and here are my fun, amazing facts for you today. Now, being as I've got to go and have a few words with Jimbo, I'm going to make it short and sweet. Right then. These are my fun, amazing facts. You can amaze your friends, your family, your work colleagues, your boyfriend, your girlfriend, whoever you bump into on the bus. Do not take offence once you tell someone on the bus they get up and move away. They do not think you're a loony tune. They are merely going to spread the word. Right then. It says here, Mars is shaped like a bloody rugby ball. I do not believe it. Blue whale.

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Sigrid, and don't feel like crying. You better not be crying. I know. People will be crying in a minute when I have to hand over, but don't you worry, I'll be here next week. Right then, a bit of Ava Max and all you guys out there, kings and queens, that's what you are.

My goodness gracious, would you look at the time? Would you look at the time, dear listener? That's it for me. I know. Please don't cry and please don't write into the show and demand more of more of me. Checks in the post, as always. Oh, look, the men of the white coats have just come to take me away, lock me in my padded cell. You'll be lucky. You ain't going to get me this week. International. Anyway, I shall be here next week, live poolside, and be sure to join me there. Bring your sangrias, bring your sombreros, and get your castanets, and whoo, as after sunny Spain. Right then, I shall see you same time next week. Hey, holidays. Yeah, baby.

0: from the Sky News Centre at midday. UK hospitality bosses are warning that a so-called tourist tax would hurt their industry. Regional leaders in England are discussing proposals at Number 10 North, which could see them given powers to put a levy on stays in their areas and then reinvest the cash raised locally. Donald Trump's promising American voters a so-called dividend of $5,000 each if Republicans keep control of government in November's midterm elections. The US president says they should pretend he's on the ballot.
1: If we lose, you're going to lose your border. You're going to lose your tax cuts. You're going to lose your safety and security. You're going to lose your wealth. Our country is going through hell. You will be going through hell.
0: Mr. Trump hasn't explained yet how the handout would be funded. The aviation minister says lessons must be learned following Tuesday's air traffic control disruption. Thousands of flights were delayed or cancelled. An independent review is being carried out into the cause of the outage, while travellers are being told not to expect any compensation. Keir Mathers told the Commons the Civil Aviation Authority will do its job.
2: It's incredibly important that we take the time to figure out exactly what's happened, because ultimately this is about aviation safety. This is about making sure that the UK can retain its reputation for passengers getting to where they need to go whilst protecting their safety.
0: A man due in court later charged under the National Security Act with assisting Russian intelligence services. Joshua Kamage, a 31-year-old British national, was arrested in Swindon on Friday as part of a counter-terrorism police investigation. Primark's going to start offering home delivery in the UK. The fashion retailer's parent company says it's possible thanks to new digital developments. And Harry Styles fans are standing by for details after a cryptic post seemed to hint at more concerts. Overnight, the singer posted a photo with the caption, 2027 tomorrow. That's the latest. I'm Kat Swabe.
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4: A mild, cloudy start across Birmingham this morning, and that cloud will stick with us into the afternoon. It stays mostly cloudy with highs of around 18 degrees. Although the chance of showers increases later in the day. Later this evening, light rain is likely to move in before easing back to cloudy conditions overnight. Temperatures fall only a little, dropping to about 16 degrees by tonight.
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0: centre at one. Business chiefs are urging the government to set a so-called tourist tax at a flat rate to avoid pricing people out of a British holiday. The government's expected to tell mayors that they can bring in a fee for overnight stays in cities and put that cash into the local economy. Government Minister Dame Diana Johnson says it's about giving power back to the regions.
1: This is something that mayors can do if they want to. It's not compulsory. They can choose if this will fit with what their plans are for their local area. And this is an ongoing conversation with the mayors.
0: The boss of Ryanair is accusing the chief executive of National Air Traffic Services of hiding behind the issue of safety. Martin Rolfe's apologised after hundreds of thousands of passengers faced disruption this week. He says he's investigating what happened. Michael O'Leary is urging the government to sack Mr. Rolfe.
2: He's asked to go away and prepare a report on his latest screw-up. Why has he prepared his own report? Some failing student who marked their own exam papers. So he should be fired and put somebody competent there to run it. Like, you've had three collapses of UK ATC systems in the last 3 years.
0: Yesterday, the Transport Secretary told MPs she'd asked the Civil Aviation Authority to carry out an independent review. There are questions over how a pledge by Donald Trump giving every American adult $5,000 would be funded. The president's promising the cash award if the Republicans win November's midterm elections. Scientists say global temperatures in August were 1.65 degrees above pre-industrial times. Last month was the world's joint hottest on record. Patients in England will soon be able to get treatment for things like migraines and acne without seeing a GP. The NHS is expanding its pharmacy first scheme from this autumn. And 27 years since the Gruffalo first graced our bookshelves with his presence, the latest instalment is out today. Gruffalo Granny is Julia Donaldson's third book about the world-famous monster. That's the latest. I'm Kat Suave.
3: Switch Radio weather. A mild, cloudy start across Birmingham this morning, and that cloud will stick with us into the afternoon. It stays mostly cloudy with highs of around 18 degrees, although the chance of showers increases later in the day. Later this evening, light rain is likely to move in before easing back to cloudy conditions overnight. Temperatures fall only a little, dropping to about 16 degrees by tonight.
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0: news centre at 2. Hotel and tourism firms are warning plans to give England's mayors the power to impose tourist taxes will be hugely damaging. The government's giving local leaders the power to charge a levy on overnight visitors. Some hospitality bosses are concerned it will hit British holidaymakers hard. Our deputy political editor Sam Coates thinks this could become a long-running row.
1: The hospitality industry, as we saw with pubs, have a pretty big megaphone and quite a lot of public sympathy. We haven't even got the legislation yet, so it is something that won't be decided until it's decided. So I think this is going to drag on, and I wonder whether or not they end up regressing it.
0: The aviation minister says lessons must be learned following Tuesday's air traffic control disruption, which saw thousands of flights delayed or cancelled. An independent review is being carried out while travellers are being told not to expect any compensation. Keir Mathers has told the Commons that the Civil Aviation Authority will do its job.
2: It's incredibly important that we take the time to figure out exactly what's happened, because ultimately this is about aviation safety. This is about making sure that the UK can retain its reputation for passengers getting to where they need to go whilst protecting their safety.
0: A man's been remanded in custody after appearing in court charged with assisting Russia's intelligence services. Joshua Kamage, who's from Swindon, is accused of preparing to sabotage a drone factory in the town after receiving instructions from a Moscow-based group. There are questions over how a pledge by Donald Trump giving every American adult $5,000 would be funded. The president's promising the cash award if the Republicans win November's midterm elections. Scientists say global temperatures in August were 1.65 degrees above pre-industrial times. Last month was the world's joint hottest on record. And 27 years since the Gruffalo first graced our bookshelves, the latest instalment is out today. Gruffalo Granny is Julia Donaldson's third offering about the world-famous monster in the deep dark wood. That's the latest.
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0: 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Drugs stay in your system longer than you think. So you could fail a police drug test days later.
1: Drug test positive.
0: Be banned from driving for a minimum of 12 months.
1: Come with me, please, sir.
0: And have a criminal record for years.
1: And turn to the side, please.
0: Which could cost you your job.
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0: 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Think. 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

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Are you with me? Are you with me?

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1: You're both on the same road. Same tarmac, same rules. Just a different number of wheels. Motorbikes aren't in your way. They're on their way, just like you. So use your mirrors. Check before you maneuver. And be aware of motorbikes. Because when we look out for each other, everyone gets where they're going safely. Motorbike safety. It's on all of us. National Highways.
2: Oh. Animals can't speak to drivers. But if they could, they would be asking us, telling us by the sounds of it, to put our litter and fruit waste in the bin. Because roadside litter kills an estimated 3 million animals every year. No wonder they sound miffed. So let's lend them a paw. Let's take our rubbish with us and bin it properly. National Highways. And what's that? They said thanks very much.
3: Yeah. Made

0: at three. There are warnings that plans for a new tourist tax in England could be hugely damaging to the sector. Regional mayors are to be given the power to impose an uncapped levy on both domestic and foreign visitors under government plans. But Alan Simpson from UK Hospitality says it's an unfair burden on the industry.
1: In simple terms, it's the fact that hospitality businesses are already paying the most tax in the economy. The average hospitality business pays 75% of its profits in tax. The average bank pays 35% of their profits in tax. So it's a tax on a tax.
0: The boss of Ryanair is calling for the head of air traffic control operator NATS to be fired after thousands of planes were grounded. Martin Rolfs apologised for Tuesday's technical fault, which saw hundreds of thousands of passengers face cancellations and delays. The courts heard a British man was preparing to sabotage drone factories in Wiltshire on behalf of Russia. Joshua Camage allegedly researched four sites near Swindon and carried out reconnaissance. Donald Trump's been accused of trying to buy the midterms after he promised to give every American adult $5,000 if the Republicans win both houses. It's unclear how the estimated $1.35 trillion pledge would be funded. Michael Yackey, former advisor to Nancy Pelosi, says it shows how the president's feeling.
2: Really emblematic of how worried and a little bit how desperate Donald Trump is about the midterm elections. One of the latest polls that just came out by The Economist showed that the Republicans were trailing the Democrats by 11 points, which is kind of in tsunami territory.
0: NHS prescriptions for drugs to treat ADHD are continuing to rise. New figures suggest there's been a 29% increase in the year to June compared to the same period a year ago. And Harry Styles has confirmed the extension of his Together Together tour. The singer's returning for three more nights at London's Wembley Stadium, plus dates in Dublin, Paris, Berlin and Madrid. That's the latest. I'm Tanya.
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4: 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Is the sound of saying, I got you, mate? Is the sound of mates enjoying even more of this? Is the sound of mates getting home instead of here? Click your seatbelt, because you're twice as likely to be killed or seriously injured if you don't think.
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0: centre at 4. Some UK hospitality bosses have hit out at the Prime Minister's plans to give mayors in England the power to charge people a tourist tax. Industry leaders are concerned the move could lead to job losses. Tory leader Kemi Badenoch also doesn't think it's a good idea.
1: We are overtaxed, and right now we're not even getting the number of tourists that we used to get. They're going to so many other places. We need to create jobs and grow our economy. Business does that. Taxing does not create jobs, it reduces them.
0: That's the boss of Ryanair has been criticised for comments made about some other airlines.
2: They'll be overrun with the people abandoning Aer Lingus, Lufthansa, BA and others, desperate to get to Ryanair's low fares because they can't afford to fly with the high fare rapists around Europe. BA, Lufthansa and everybody's high fares, I'd happily offend them on a regular basis.
0: That's billionaire businessman Michael O'Leary, who made the remarks before the annual general meeting of the budget airline in Dublin this morning. Women's groups say his comments are completely inappropriate and trivialise sexual violence. A man and a woman have been arrested in London on suspicion of assisting Iran's Foreign Intelligence Service. They've been detained after properties were searched in the north of the city in June and yesterday. A former PE teacher has been found guilty of having sex with a 16-year-old pupil. The court heard Bronwyn James, who's 30, exploited her position at a school in Southampton and would slip vapes to the boy in his coursework. Volunteers and staff at the RNLI are being warned not to wear clothes with the charity's branding after some faced abuse from anti-migrant protesters. It follows recent demonstrations in Dover and Portsmouth. And the Spice Girls have announced the first ever complete collection of their singles to celebrate their upcoming 30th anniversary. The box set will include B-sides, previously unreleased recordings and brand new messages from each Spice Girl. That's the latest.
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0: at 5. Holidaymakers in England face the prospect of a new tax on overnight stays as part of plans to give mayors greater economic power in their regions. Hotel and tourism firms warn the levy could be hugely damaging. Edinburgh introduced its own visitor tax in July. Stephen Montgomery from the Scottish Hospitality Group says it has had a knock-on effect.
1: Less money to spend on our local cafes and our local shops that we have in our small towns and villages across Scotland. And we've heard so many people who said where they came, for example, for a Bon Jovi concert, which was here in Edinburgh, where the tourist tax actually put them off staying. They actually drove to Edinburgh instead of staying for the night.
0: Four people have been stabbed on Bromley High Street in southeast London. London's ambulance service says they've been taken to hospital after emergency services were called at 2 this afternoon. Police officers and soldiers have come together to pay their respects to PC Tom Clough, who was killed last month on the A66. The 38-year-old served in the British Army for 6 years before becoming a police officer. PC Clough was killed along with his colleague Matthew Blades and five other young men in the collision last month. A former PE teacher has been found guilty of having sex with a 16-year-old pupil. A court heard Bronwyn James, who's 30, exploited her position at a school in Southampton and would slip vapes to the boy in his coursework. Volunteers and staff at the RNLI are being warned not to wear clothes with the charity's branding after some faced abuse from anti-migrant protesters. It follows recent demonstrations in Dover and Portsmouth. And Harry Styles has confirmed the extension of his Together Together tour. The singer is returning for 3 more nights at London's Wembley Stadium, plus dates in Dublin, Paris, Berlin and Madrid. That's the latest. I'm Tanya Snuggs.
2: Switch Radio weather. Light rain is moving into Birmingham this afternoon and will be with us through the early evening, keeping things rather wet and cloudier than you might have hoped. The rain should ease later tonight, turning to just cloud and drier conditions as temperatures fall to the mid-teens. Heading into tomorrow, skies become partly cloudy and largely dry through the early hours, so expect a quieter night after this evening's light rain.
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It is almost 5:10 now, Thursday evening. Hello, hope you're doing well today. This is Andy Noakes with your 107 Point Drive show today, as Stephen Higgs is still on his holidays. And I just played you Cat's Eye with Animal, and to get the show underway, it was Harry Styles with Falling. Coming your way between now and 6, another local artist on our Midlands Music Guarantee. That's at about 5:30. And around 10 minutes after that, I'll be delving into the Midlands Magazine, full of local events. And because you have me for your company today here on 107 Point Drive, I'll be bringing you a Switchback Extra featuring loads of tracks from the charts of this week in history in the second hour of the show. Here's Lainey Wilson and John Mayer.

0: showing my age here, but I still can't help thinking about washing machines pretty much when I'm listening to them. The Ariston here on Switch, and Honey, I'd Lie to You. You may know what I'm referring to, you may not, it doesn't matter. On the way soon, I have songs to play you from Ray and Rag & Bone Man.
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1: Hello, it's Ray here. 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Ladies and gentlemen, I'm gonna tell you about one of the many men. Name is irrelevant, height is irrelevant. He was 1 out of 10, I wish that I knew it then. I'm still recovering.

0: after his Oscar-winning performance, I left the room and never saw him again.
1: 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Before that, Rag & Bone Man and the Rudimental remix of Human. It's Andy Noakes in for Stephen Higgs on 107 Point Drive today, and I'm with you until 7. After the next couple of tunes, I will be bringing you a local artist as part of our Midlands Music Guarantee. Right now, though, rethink some things, says Luke Combs.

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1: 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Our colors will fade.

0: That's Alex Warren here on Switch. It's 5:30 now on a Thursday evening. That means it's time to get a local artist on once more. Yes, it's Midlands Music Guarantee time. And I have for you Kelly and Ozzy Osbourne with Changes.
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Kelly and Ozzy Osbourne playing on 107 Point Drive here on Switch, the final Midlands Music Guarantee of Thursday, but it starts all over again from 7:30 in the morning during breakfast with Ben Ellis. He will get Friday's Midlands Music Guarantee songs underway for you. I'm going to have a look at our Midlands magazine full of events just for you after Lady Gaga and James Hype and Tita Lau with Action.

0: 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But with the time now just gone 20 to 6, let's see what is going on around us.
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It's Take That here on Switch, and also Been By Now from Morgan Wallen. If I'm really quick, I can squeeze in three more songs before our news and weather updates. So without further ado, let's have this Queen classic.

That's Alok and James Arthur here on Switch Radio, made for Birmingham. It's Andy Noakes in for Stephen Higgs on 107 Point Drive. In the next hour of the show, a Switchback Extra featuring some songs from a chart of this week in the 90s, I can tell you. This song also comes from that decade, Adamski and Killer, and the news update is next.

0: centre at 6. Police officers and army veterans were among those paying their respects at the funeral of a former colleague killed in the line of duty last month. PC Tom Clough was one of two police officers who died in a crash on the A66. Five young men were also killed. The impact is still being felt across the community.
1: The way the crime happened, I think, has really shook the whole area, probably the whole country as well.
2: Obviously, this is local to us, but everybody in the country's felt this. He just simple and plain respects, which I think is lacking in this day and age.
3: It's such a tragic way that he died, you know, and he was just doing his job.
0: Four men have been stabbed after a fight on Bromley High Street in southeast London. Seven men have been arrested. Tourism firms say plans to give England's mayors the power to impose tourist taxes could be hugely damaging. Local leaders will decide how to spend the revenue raised as part of the Prime Minister's wider devolution agenda. The Princess of Wales made a surprise visit to Liverpool earlier in support of her husband's new suicide prevention campaign. Prince William joined forces with a host of sporting stars to launch an online toolkit aimed at players and fans. The RNLI has advised its staff to choose carefully when to wear their uniform. It's after protests in Portsmouth and Dover saw some volunteers receive abuse about rescuing people from small boats in the Channel. Our reporter Molly Malone says the lifeboat charity is concerned about safety.
4: What followed then was footage showing some of those, describing some of those volunteers as traitors and accusing them of treason. So we've now seen the charity sort of adapt their security measures, saying that they're going to be upping security RNLI locations.
0: And England's cricketers have finished a rain-shortened day two of the third test well on top against Pakistan. They lead the tourists by 268 runs at Edgbaston, who are on 52 for two in their second innings. That's the latest. I'm Tanya Snuts.
5: Light rain is moving into Birmingham this afternoon and will be with us through the early evening, keeping things rather wet and cloudier than you might have hoped. The rain should ease later tonight, turning to just cloud and drier conditions as temperatures fall to the mid-teens. Heading into tomorrow, skies become partly cloudy and largely dry through the early hours, so expect a quieter night after this evening's light rain.
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0: That's Neo, and you also heard Olivia Dean with So Easy to Fall in Love. Hello to you. It's the second hour of 107 Point Drive. It's almost 10 past six now on a Thursday evening, and it's Andy Noakes taking you through till seven in the absence of Mr. Higgs, because he's still on holiday, you know. And coming up very soon, I have a switchback extra for you based on the show I do every Sunday, where I play you songs from this week in history. And the chart I'm going to be looking at, I can now tell you, comes from this week in 1997. There'll be some tunes from that coming your way in around 10 minutes or so. But right now, let's continue with a current song from Bloc Party, Now We Can't Be Friends.
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0: That was Lime Garden and Cross My Heart here on Switch Radio, made for Birmingham. 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

Exactly 20 past six on a Thursday evening. You're with 107 Point Drive. It's Switch Radio, made for Birmingham. And it's Andy Noakes looking after things while Stephen Higgs is away until 7 o'clock. Now, every Sunday between 5 and 7, in this very same time slot indeed, I count down a classic chart from this week in history. The show is called Switchback. I'm going to do a little version of that for you now. Five songs that were all new entries on the chart for the week ending 13th of September 1997. Let's begin with this one. New at number 23. Boris Dlugosz presents Boom and Hold Your Head Up High. Whoa.

It's a little switchback extra for you here on 107 Point Drive. I just played you a couple of songs that were both new entries on the chart this week in 1997. Just now, it was Chicane with Power Circle and Offshore 97, a new entry at number 17. And at 23, Boris DeLugosh presents Boom, Hold Your Head Up High. Here's another new entry, straight into number 14. It's the remix of Joy from Stax.

What a simply magnificent pop song that is. And this week in 1997, brand new on the charts at number 4, Where's the Love from Hanson. And before that, the remix of Joy from Stax, also brand new on the charts at number 14. And I'm going to conclude this little switchback extra for you here on 107 Point Drive with the song that was the highest new entry, straight into number 1 indeed for its only week at the top, The Drugs Don't Work from The Verve.

0: It's The Drugs Don't Work by The Verve here on Switch Radio, made for Birmingham. That was your Switchback Extra, and concluding there with the song that was on top of the chart this week back in 1997, just 1 week there. And if you remember a major event that happened in September 1997, you'll know why that was the case. If you enjoyed that, join me again on Sunday from 5 till 7, and I will count down a classic chart for you. And it's also, coincidentally enough, a 90s chart this weekend. On the way soon, songs from Ariana Grande and Nicki Minaj and Pixie Lott.
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That was Ariana Grande and Nicki Minaj here on Switch. Before that, the latest one from Pixie Lott, Dance Like No One's Watching. It's Andy Noakes in for Stephen Higgs on 107 Point Drive, but only till 7. After me, it will be The Rock Show, from classic to modern rock, all sorts of stuff with Andy Fox between 7 and 10. And then for the heavier side of rock, your man is Beer Man himself, between 10 and midnight. That's your Thursday evening lineup. Here's Stefan Mahendra and Too Late.

It's Lana Del Rey here on Switch Radio, made for Birmingham this Thursday evening. And that is just about it from me, Andy Noakes, on 107 Point Drive. I can tell you that I will be back on Sunday, of course I will, with my Switchback show between 5 and 7, 2 hours of classic hits from a chart of this week in history. It'll be a 90s chart, so I hope you'll join me for that. Tomorrow on 107 Point Drive, it will be Jack Cole. And speaking of tomorrow, my final song for you this evening is Friday I'm in Love from The Cure.

0: Centre at 7. All 10 of Labour's Metro mayors have committed to capping any tourist tax imposed in their regions at 5%. The two Reform mayors have indicated they won't introduce the levy, as some hotel and tourism firms in England warn it could be hugely damaging. Local Government Secretary Angela Rayner insists it will help businesses and local economies.
1: The Prime Minister's talked about areas being left behind and decline. This is opportunities for those areas to celebrate the tourism that comes to their areas, but then redirect that into their local area, into the infrastructure there, so that it really benefits local people.
0: Police officers and army veterans have paid their respects at the funeral of PC Tom Clough, who was killed in a head-on crash with a car being driven the wrong way down the A66 near Middlesbrough. PC Matthew Blades also died, along with five young men. Four men have been stabbed on Bromley High Street in southeast London. Seven others have been arrested. A former PE teacher has been convicted of having sexual relationships with three of her students at a school in Southampton. Bronwyn James, who's 30, has been found guilty of abusing two girls aged 13 and 14 and a 16-year-old boy. The RNLI has advised its staff to choose carefully when to wear their uniform. This after protests in Portsmouth and Dover saw some volunteers receive abuse about rescuing people from small boats in the Channel. And 27 years since the Gruffalo first graced our bookshelves, the latest instalment is out today. Seven-year-old Sophia's been reading from the Gruffalo Granny.
2: Will she be just like me and you? Not exactly, the Gruffalo said. Her fur is grey and her prickles are red. She's very bright, she can read and write, and she has an enormous appetite.
0: The first book sold over 18 million copies worldwide. That's the latest. I'm Tanya Smith.
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Now, it's another different kind of show tonight as I speak with guitarist Steve Rothery of Marillion, who's teamed up with Steve Hackett to make a new instrumental album, The Roaring Waves, out this week on Inside Out Records. Our featured album tonight is the new live album and film soundtrack from Ghost called Too Big to Rig. Plenty of new tracks as always. 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

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We are everywhere. Now, tonight we venture to the coast, the sun, sea and sand, as we bring you the new collaboration from two of prog rock's great guitarists, Steve Hackett and Steve Rothery, for their new instrumental album, The Roaring Waves. And I'm talking to Steve Rothery about the new album and, of course, his day job with Marillion. Three tracks from a new live and soundtrack album from Ghost called Too Big to Rig, recorded in Mexico City in February 2025. It's going to be the new Airborne, but that's been put back until next week. We have new music also from the Temperance Movement, The Damn Truth, Stake, Molly Hatchet, and an exclusive first play of the new track from Shogun Mojo, the band featuring Tommy Taylor from Kiss and Dan Reed from his network, of course. Plus the usual rock history, rock news and rare track chosen by a listener. But we start tonight, as promised, by the seaside, the place where people flock to get a bit of fresh air, wind, sea air and clear their head. Opening with the mighty Led Zeppelin and the Ocean from Houses of the Holy from 1973. It's been covered by Government Mule, Living Colour, Tesla and even sampled by the Beastie Boys. And then it was Gillan, fronted of course by Ian Gillan from the Magic album, and Bluesy Blue Sea from 1982. It was the final studio album from the Gillan band. And one band who were always capable of literally walking on water were and are Aerosmith, with 150 million records sold worldwide, 25 gold and 18 platinum over a 52-year career. They remain retired from touring due to Steven Tyler's vocal cord injury. But the track we played, Walking on Water, was featured on the 1994 compilation, Big Ones, recorded for the Get a Grip tour. Many bands, in fact, are drawn to writing about the sea, the coast, and Def Leppard used it in a metaphor on their 2015 self-titled album with a track called Sea of Love, written by Phil Collin. The album became their sixth top ten album and are currently working on a break, or having a break, should I say, from touring to work on a new album, album number 13.

Okay, so we moved to the sea, from the sea to the street. And Rainbow and Street of Dreams. I actually saw a recent interview with Ritchie Blackmore reflecting on his Rainbow days. And rather surprisingly, one of his favourite tracks from the band was that one, Street of Dreams, from the album Bent Out of Shape. Although it was not a major hit, apparently banned by MTV at the time for its hypnotic video clip. I can't remember ever recalling seeing the video, but I'll take his word for it. Now, tonight's featured album is from Ghost, who've released a new live album and in-concert film, Too Big to Rig. The title having a double reference, as they couldn't put the show in Madrid. It was literally too big. And it's also a jab at one of President Donald Trump's election campaign slogans. I don't know. Tobias apparently is pretty anti-Trump. The album features 19 tracks recorded on Ghost's massive Skeletor, 73 dates, from Mexico City in September 2025. Its early reviews have said it's a breathtaking masterclass in arena rock. Tobias Forge insisted on a no-phones policy, which made it more of a special event, and he said it created a disconnected experience if they people had phones. The album and the film is out on the 26th of August, so it's out now in cinemas and IMAX, and Ghost are currently on a bit of a hiatus, whilst Forge said the band are on hold to get new ideas and inspiration and for him to concentrate on family life, health and creative plans. They've done 6 albums in 15 years and a few live albums as well, so we can't really knock them for that. Anyway, tonight's album, a featured album, is from Ghost, from Too Big to Rig.

First track from tonight's featured album from the band Ghost, Too Big to Rig, is the name of the new live album and cinema soundtrack. It's in cinemas now. No doubt it will come out on DVD, and that is called Satanized. The new comeback album from the Temperance Movement will see them reunite with Luke Potashnik and Phil Campbell, or has already seen them reunite. Their new album, New Promised Land Incorporated, is out on October the 9th with a new track, Always Been Love. It's a rock tune you can dance to, that's their words. And they will play 10 UK dates in November, starting on the 15th in Birmingham, and then Southampton, Manchester, Glasgow, Dundee, Newcastle, Nottingham, Leeds, Bristol, Norwich and London. So, just as a little treat for you, we've got the brand new track from the Temperance Movement.

That's something brand new for you. It could well be a bit of an exclusive from a band called Shogun Mojo. They're a band, brand new band featuring Tommy Taylor, from guitarist from Kiss, our good friend Dan Reed on vocals, Robert Ikiz on drums, and Roger Ogerson on guitar, and Jake Nyman on bass. Their debut album is out on Frontiers Music on November 6th. That is the first single from it, called Under the Gun. Rather good as well. Now, something also brand new is from a tribute album to Steve Cropper and the Midnight Hour. They've combined with Brian May, Steve Cropper's this backing band, this is, have combined with Brian May and Billy F. Gibbons for a brand new track, My Angels Are Calling. It's a tribute to Steve Cropper on a posthumous release called Watching the Tide, out this week on Provog Records. Brian on this track sings lead vocals and plays guitar and is joined by Billy F. Gibbons. Other tracks on the album include Eric, or other guests, should I say, include Eric Clapton, Ronnie Wood, legendary guitarist Steve Cropper was guitarist for Stackhouse band Booker T and the MGs. He played on over 100 releases and died in December 2025, aged 84. He was really a guitarist, guitar player.

0: That is called My Angels Are Calling. It's from a brand new tribute album to Steve Cropper. And then it's Brian May and Billy Gibbons and Friends. And like I said, it's called My Angels Are Calling.
1: Andy Fox. Rock history.
0: Yes, this week's rock history indeed. Jimi Hendrix made his final live appearance this week in 1970 when he appeared at the Isle of Fehrmann in Germany. The guitarist died 12 days later on the 18th of September 1970. In 76, Wish You Were Here was close to spending 1 year on the UK chart. Pink Floyd's ninth studio album had been premiered at Nebworth in July 1975 and was released in September that year. It was an instant success. The record company EMI were unable to press enough copies to satisfy demand. The artwork for the album package was once again created by the Hypnosis team, created a series of tableaux based on absence, including the empty gesture of a handshake between two US businessmen. One, of course, is famously on fire. And this week in 1978, Keith Moon, the drummer with The Who, died of an overdose of Hemorrhagin, prescribed to combat alcoholism. A post-mortem confirmed there were 32 tablets in his system, 26 of which were undissolved. Moon had attended a party the night before, organised by Paul McCartney, for the launch of the Buddy Holly story movie. He played on all the Who albums from their debut, 1965's My Generation, to 1978's Who Are You, which was released just 2 weeks before his death. Keith Moon, the madman of the Who, was just 32 years old.

0: History.
1: Okay, Rock History Part 2. In 1990, Tom Fogerty, rhythm guitarist with Creedence Clearwater Revival, died aged 49 due to complications from AIDS acquired due to a blood transfusion. During 69, CCR scored 3 US top 10 albums and 4 top 5 singles, but after leaving CCR in 71, Tom Fogerty released several solo albums. On the 6th of September 2008, US rock band Great White Pyrotechnic sparked a fire that killed 100 people and agreed to pay $1 million to survivors and victims' relatives. The blaze began at the Station nightclub in the US state of Rhode Island in 2008.

top 10 single, reeling in the ears, and 9 other US top 30 hits. CD Lounge 2 Against Nature won a Grammy in 2001 for Album of the Year. Becker produced records for Ricky Lee Jones, China Crisis, and Michael Franks.

0: Centre at 8. All 10 of Labour's Metro mayors have committed to capping any tourist tax imposed in their regions at 5%. Some hospitality businesses have described the plans as a kick in the teeth. The move to allow England's mayors to set the levy has been proposed following similar schemes in Scotland and Wales. These people in Matlock Bath in Derbyshire, which is dependent on tourism, have mixed views.
1: It'll stop people from coming out, won't it? The cost of living's dear enough. Fuel, food, everything.
2: I wouldn't go on the principle of, again, you're being taxed on something what you should be taxed on.
3: You do it when you go abroad, so you may as well do it when you're at home because it's actually going towards
2: local town.
3: Yeah, local town.
0: The police officer killed on duty in a crash on Teesside last month has been described as funny, loyal, brave and kind at his funeral. Army veteran Tom Clough's coffin was draped in the Union flag and was flanked by soldiers in ceremonial dress. Four men have been stabbed on Bromley High Street in southeast London. Seven men arrested remain in custody. RNLI volunteers and staff have been warned not to wear their uniforms at certain times because of the abuse they're facing from anti-migrant demonstrators. The lifeboat charity has issued the advice after it was targeted during protests in Dover and Portsmouth. Vicky Slade is the Liberal Democrat MP for Mid Dorset and North Poole. She says some of the behaviour has been shameful.
4: These are the heroes that go out night and day, whatever the weather, and the staff that support them as well. You know, people who I know very well have been told, don't come to work, take your stickers out of your cars. People have had their car tyres slashed. I mean, this is beyond belief.
0: And Manchester United are making their return to the Champions League after almost 3 years out of Europe's top club competition. They're just getting underway against Azerbaijani title holders Sabah at Old Trafford in their opening league phase game. That's the latest. I'm Tanya Snuggs.
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0: Welcome back to part two of this week's rock show. That, of course, Marillion from the title track from their 1989 album Season's End. Yorkshire-born guitarist Steve Rothery joined Marillion in 1979, appearing on every one of their albums since 1983, as well as two albums with The Wishing Tree. He's done a couple of solo projects and also joined up with Steve Hackett on two of his live albums on his Genesis Revisited recordings. They've become firm friends and have recently recorded a collaborative album, The Roaring Waves, based on their last novel, and it's out this week on Inside Out Records. Steve's also been busy with his mothership, Marillion. Earlier this year, they played two shows at the famous Amphitheatre in Pompeii in Italy and three nights in Germany whilst recording a new 21st studio album. They will also tour the UK starting this month, September 12th in Portsmouth, and playing 14 dates across the country, then on to the Netherlands and France in October and November. But before all that, I caught up with Steve Rothery, somebody I've known for 40 plus years, to discuss The Roaring Waves and eventually Marillion, and ask firstly how their collaboration, or his collaboration with Steve Hackett, came about.
1: I suppose it started up when Steve asked me to play on his Genesis Revisited 2 album, and then I played live with him at the Hammersmith Odeon. And then I invited him to play on my Ghost of Pripyat album, which he played on a couple of tracks. Mm-hmm. After that, you know, we kind of started meeting quite regularly. Our wives get on really well, who were both called Joe, so Steve and Joe. We chat about various things, and we thought that it might be cool to try working together one day on writing something. So we had the first session nearly 10 years ago, but the main session was kind of in 2019 at the Racky Club, the Marillion Studio. And four of the seven ideas that ultimately evolved into these tracks were born from that two-day session.
0: I suppose it's an obvious question, but why did you decide to make it all instrumental? Because, to be fair, Steve's got quite a nice voice, isn't he?
1: Yeah, I just think, you know, I think I proved with my Ghost of Pripyat album that you could create an album that was interesting enough for an audience. Mm. And it appealed to me, that whole kind of cinematic aspects, especially with these sort of themes, and you know, some of my favorite parts of Steve's work over the last 50 odd years has been his instrumental stuff. And so I was excited to bring that side of what he does to the front again. And you know, it's so difficult, the difference between writing music and writing songs. It's, you know, you have all the complications of, well, is it the right voice? Is it the right lyrics? Is it the right key? Is it the best vocal performance? And then the other thing that happens is that people, if there's a voice on a piece of music, people immediately focus on that. That is their prime focus. And the music is almost forgotten, really.
0: Yeah, I get you.
1: Yeah, you know, becomes a song, and it's like you judge it on the lyrics and the vocal performance. Where if the music has to stand naked and alone, you know, it's judged on its merits, of the mood it creates or the emotions it stirs in you, or the melodies it conjures forth. So I just thought that was a really cool way of moving forward with this project, and Steve agreed. And once we sort of settled on the nautical themes, the songs kind of took shape, and you would get an idea of where they should go.
0: Did your collaboration with Thorsten from Tangerine Dream, did that influence you a little bit as well?
1: Probably on the K129 track. So I'd only just started working with Thorsten when I came up with that part.
0: Right.
1: But yeah, it was in that particular track, is in a similar sort of area, the kind of sequence keys and stuff. Mm. But yeah, it's a very different kind of process working with Steve than working with Thorsten. Thorsten's a genius, but is a sometimes not the easiest person to get hold of.
0: Right.
1: You know, I'll WhatsApp him, and the days go by, or even the weeks, and you know, tumbleweed blows across the screen before there's a reply. Because Steve and I kind of are in regular contact, like I say, when we go out socially a lot, it was a lot easier in that respect to pull together an album.
0: Obviously, you mentioned it, but the sea does seem to be an inspiration for the album. Is that a fair comment?
1: Absolutely, yeah. I mean, it's in a way, it's a reflection of my childhood growing up in and just outside of Whitby in North Yorkshire, and how important the sea was, both in the history of Whitby as a place and in my sort of childhood, really. Where we live was a small village, just a mile and a half walk across the fields down to the sea, and very close to Sands End, which is the name of one of the tracks on the album. So, yeah, it's all sort of triggers from my memory of living in Whitby town itself, and hearing the sound of the sea at night with the storms. And if Steve and Joe came up to Whitby with me a few years ago, and we walked the same streets that the 15-year-old me, who was a huge Marillion fan at the time, walked, and that was quite a surreal experience.

0: The Roaring Waves has a kind of a Spanish feel to the opening of it. Would that be fair?
1: Yeah, no, that was Steve's late addition to the track. He thought it would be cool to feature some classical guitar on the intro. But I think it works really well, and the end section of that track is one of my favourite moments, really, where the two guitars intertwine, and it's almost like a dance. And yeah, no, I think that's a prime example of our musical chemistry in that.
0: You mentioned the track K129, and that has, I believe, connections to the Russian submarine which went missing in the 60s.
1: Exactly, yeah. It's something that was trying to. It's like a soundtrack for an imaginary film. But the whole story of K129 is so intriguing, depending on how far down the conspiracy theory rabbit holes you want to go. You know, it went missing, then was discovered off the coast of Hawaii. And the rumors are that it was crewed by the KGB, and they had the aim to try and start a nuclear war between China and the States. And the captain refused the order and scuttled the ship. But who knows? It's a good story, even if it's not true. But again, it's trying to paint pictures with the music, really.
0: Yeah, that is interesting to me, because I had no idea about this Russian submarine that went missing. So you've educated me, which I suppose, you know, that's what you're all about, really.
1: Yeah, I mean, the new track that we just released a couple of days ago, Red Dragon, was the name of the first ship of the East India Company that set sail in the early 1600s and established the spice trade route with Asia. And the instrument at the beginning is a hurdy-gurdy, which predates even that time and was probably the sort of instrument that might well have been played on board the ship as it journeyed across the world. So, you know, it has all these different influences, and obviously Steve plays the sitar guitar in the second sections, which gives it that kind of like Asian Indian sort of vibe.
0: I thought it was fake bagpipes at the start, but you say it's a hurdy-gurdy.
1: Yeah, fascinating instrument.
0: See, what do I know?
1: Well, it's, a lot of people have made the same mistake.
0: I love the track Pacific Coast Highway. That conjures up all manner of lovely ideas, driving a convertible, perhaps with the hood down in glorious weather, along the sea. Absolutely. Is that what you're going for?
1: That's exactly what I did, yeah. That's why the Pacific Coast Highways have stayed with me over the years. I've been driven that road several times. And my idea was it to be like a road movie, like a late 60s, early 70s jangle sort of thing. I had an idea for the video with the two of us in an old VW camper van driving the road, but I think it would have cost about $50,000 to shoot, so I don't think that's likely to happen. But yeah, I mean, and Steve's harmonica playing on that will come as quite a surprise and a shock maybe to some people.
0: It's him playing.
1: Yeah, he's a fantastic blues harmonica player. He's always joked to me that he should have been a harmonica player, not a guitarist, but I don't necessarily agree with that.
0: The track The Black Sea, I've got to say, it's gorgeous. I think that's you inspired a little bit by Andy Latimer. I know he's a big influence on you.
1: Yeah, no, Andy's one of my three main influences, both with Steve and with Dave Gilmour. So, you know, different aspects of those players. And also Carlos Santana, funnily enough, for the sustaining stuff that I've done over the years with Marillion. You know, you take little bits from each, but I think Andy's phrasing was so melodic, and his expression and his playing was, a thing of beauty. So hats off to him. He's an amazing player.
0: Now, I know you've joined Steve on stage a few times. Are any plans to take this material and do some dates, perhaps?
1: I'd like to think so, but we're talking already about a second album, and maybe in some respects it would make sense to tour when we've got a second album under our belt. But it really depends how the album's received, and if somebody makes us an offer we can't refuse, I suppose.
0: Yeah. I mean, that leads me to the next part, really. Given that you're so busy with your respective bands, you know, he's always on tour, you're always on tour or making albums. What are the hopes and aspirations for this project? You just want it to get it out there and see how it's received.
1: Yeah, I mean, the response has been phenomenal. I mean, the first track, The Black Sea, has over 400,000 views on YouTube already before the album's come out. So, you know, the general impression we get is people are loving it. They're very excited by the idea of the two of us working together. And they're embracing the concept of the project and are really, really loving it. And then, yeah, they've only heard two tracks so far, so
0: yeah.
1: It's going to be exciting to hear their reactions when the album's released on the 26th.

0: You mentioned earlier you joined Steve to play Fly on a Windshield during the Lamb Tour at the Royal Albert Hall. That was, must have been quite surreal for you, I think.
1: It was very surreal, yeah. I mean, I played with him before when he did Hammersmith on the Genesis Revisited 2 tour and played the Lamia. But Fly on a Windshield was a little bit more of a challenge in a way, because it's quite the part he wanted to do the jam over was quite a static part. There's not a lot of chordal movement. So when you're trying to pull rabbits out of the hat when you're improvising, you know, it's a challenge to your imagination to be able to try every time to do something different. And Steve was enjoying it so much, he just went on. And I was at one point thinking, well, it's going to finish soon, hasn't it? But no, around we go again. great fun to do.
0: How long have you actually known each other then?
1: Well, I think Steve popped into the Marquee Studios when we were recording Script in 83. Steve played live with us. We had a charity concert at Hammersmith for Pete Townsend's charity, and Steve got up and played I Know What I Like.
0: Oh,
1: and
0: right.
1: That was about 86 or 87. And then we went and played on his Rock Against Repatriation single, which was, I think, 89 or 90.
0: Right.
1: So, yeah, we kind of known each other on and off, but we became really good friends about 12, 13 years ago.
0: He's very prolific, isn't he, for what he does, you know? He's released so many albums and...
1: Oh, it's incredible! Yeah, his output is phenomenal. I think I don't know anyone else that works as hard as he does. Him and his wife Jo said to me the other day that we're going to try and slow down. And I was asking him yesterday while we were spending these 8 hours signing the pre-order albums over in Reading, you know, how next year was looking for him and 28, and it's relentless. I just really don't know how he does it.
0: Yeah, he loves it though, doesn't he? That's the thing.
1: Yeah, I think when you're a musician, you do live for it, really. What else are you going to do? Sit in the garden?
0: Yeah. I'd like to just speak about Marillion. You've just done these gigs at Pompeii. You must tell me about those, because they must have been fantastic. Yeah,
1: totally. Yeah, incredibly hot. The first day was probably hotter, but the second day was more humid. First night, I had a bit of technical hell on one song, but it was just a minor glitch, really. But we had an Italian choir performing with us who were absolutely fantastic and really enhanced the songs. And then the second night, it started to rain, and we didn't know whether or not we were going to have to stop at any moment if it got heavier. But we carried on with the idea, well, we'll carry on playing until something blows up. And we managed to get to the end of the set. And because we were using lasers, because we were filming both nights, apparently the lasers were reflecting the rain as it was coming down. It was like a million stars sparkling nice. In the air. So it apparently looked absolutely incredible. So I'm looking forward to seeing the finished film.
0: Yeah, it must be nice. I mean, you must be so pleased how quickly it sold out as well.
1: Absolutely, yeah. 2 minutes for the first night and 3 minutes for the second. And we had people from, I think, 51 countries there.
0: Wow. That's pretty impressive, Steve.
1: It is really, yeah. It's not bad for a bunch of old men, you know.
0: Well, you know, like we said, 43 years in the business.
1: Yeah.
0: And, you know, you can still do that sort of stuff, you know. It's amazing.
1: Yeah, we're quite unique, I think, in a lot of respects for what we've done and maybe the consistency we tried to bring to our music. You know, we had the dark years after we left EMI, where we were with the Independent and struggling to survive, but we managed to get through that. We invented crowdfunding and never looked back.
0: Yeah, and it seems to be going so well for you. I hear that you are working on a new album. Have you finished yet, or are you still working on it?
1: No, it's still a work in progress, but there's a good chance we might start mixing it at the end of the year.
0: Right. So we're looking for maybe next year release?
1: Yeah, hopefully spring of next year, all being well.
0: A little bird told me that on the current Marillion tour, you've been doing a song called Ribbons and Lace. Is that one of the songs from that?
1: It is one of the songs from that, yeah. It's a really beautiful song, very poignant lyric by Mr. H, and very long guitar solo at the end, which is always a good thing.
0: And I know you're not going to, but I have to ask the question, can you tell us anything else about the album at all or no?
1: Not really. Steve writes a lot from personal experiences, so it's quite a personal album to him lyrically. This I think,
0: mm-hmm.
1: where maybe in some of the past albums have been more kind of reflecting upon the world, or with the last album, you know, the pandemic and the bravery of the people that tried to save as many lives as possible.
0: Mm-hmm.
1: So this is I'd say on the whole a more sort of personal, lyrical album.
0: Because the last two, last three albums have been absolutely brilliant, haven't they? They've done really well for you.
1: Yeah, there's been a real resurgence, I think. And filming the first night we ever played at the Royal Albert Hall as well, for the All One Tonight DVD, which has also been on Sky Arts quite a lot. And I think that's really helped our profile, I think.
0: Mm.
1: Yeah, we're a band that's been pretty much ignored over the years by the general media. But as things have evolved and changed, and maybe the media doesn't have the same power to dictate public taste as it once had, and people use social media an awful lot more, and word of mouth and YouTube, and you know, your music's always been discovered by a new audience. Which is all you can ever want, really, as an artist.
0: Well, you rode the difficult wave of the, you know, the late 80s when, you know, had to change vocalists. And I do get a little bit annoyed, shall we say, I could use another word, that some radio stations only play the hit.
1: Yeah.
0: And, yeah, you know, they fail to recognise what you do in the 2020s and... You know.
1: Exactly. Well, that again, that comes back to this thing of people not really understanding or caring about what you've done for the last however many years is it now? 37 years since H joined. I mean, a huge body of work, some amazing songs.
0: Yeah.
1: And, you know, when you have such a major change like that, you can understand you're going to lose some people. And some people are very close-minded to that sort of change. For them, that time with Fish represents Marillion, and anything past that is meaningless. And it's a shame, because they're missing out on a lot of great material, a lot of great songs. And you do find people discovering it that are fans of the old material and think, my God, what was I thinking? I've missed out on all this all over these years. And, you know, that's just something you have to accept.

Marillion will play UK dates later this month, starting next Saturday in Portsmouth, then Brighton, York, Manchester, Bristol, Nottingham, Aylesbury, Birmingham, Cambridge, Gateshead, Liverpool, Edinburgh, London on the 1st and 2nd of October. That track, of course, was Neverland, featured on Marillion's 2004 13th album, Marbles. As mentioned in the interview, Steve Hogarth has now been in the frontman for the band for 37 years and made 16 albums with the band. The tracks we played from the Hackett Rothery album, The Roaring Waves of the Black Sea and Pacific Coast Highway, and of course classic tracking was Season's End. Next week we'll have an interview with Troy Sanders from Atlanta, Georgia band Mastodon, talking about their new and ninth release, Marrow Deep, their first album for 5 years and their first following the death of guitarist Brent Hinds, who was killed in a motorcycle accident in 2025. Then in the next few weeks, Ricky Warwick, who has a new solo album called Fire and Vengeance, his ninth solo album, he's touring in November. And then guitar legend Robin Trower releases his 28th solo album, Shine. I recently had a chat with him as well, and we'll have that on the show in a couple of weeks. In the meantime, second track from tonight's featured album from the band Ghost, recorded live in Mexico City. This is Lacrimal.

Ghost recorded live for the Too Big to Rig album, and the song called Lacrima, which in effect translates as crying. It's a Latin word. And that is out in cinemas now, and it'll probably get a release on DVD, but the album is out now as well. It's our featured album tonight. Now, as I said, a couple of different shows we've had the last few weeks, with Bywater Call last week and Steve Rothery from Marillion and with the Roaring Waves. Next week, like I said, we'll go back to a bit more heavier stuff with the album from Mastodon. We're going to be talking about that with Troy Sanders, and our featured album will come from Airborne. But, excuse me, in this week's rare track, Tony Iommi's 1986 album Seventh Star, listed as Black Sabbath, featuring Tony Iommi with guest Glenn Hughes on vocals, Eric Singer on drums, Dave Spitz on bass, and Jeff Nichols, has been remastered for a 40th anniversary remaster. Craig Smith from Jordan Hill in Glasgow, so I presume he's a listener on rock.scot, thank you, Craig, says it's a forgotten album. Sabbath or Tony Iommi solo with Glenn Hughes, who cares? Any chance of a track from it? Happy to oblige.

0: Language.
1: Sky News Centre at 9. England's 10 Labour mayors have promised to cap local tourist taxes at 5% of the price of the hotel when the measures are brought in. Some hospitality groups say the plans could lead to job losses and more expensive family holidays. Mayor of South Yorkshire, Oliver Coppard, thinks it's the right move for his area.
2: The principle of an overnight visitor levy that visitors to places like South Yorkshire would make a small contribution to the public services, the public realm that they enjoy whilst they're with us. It's a system that is in place in any number of other major European and American cities. I can't see why it wouldn't work here as well.
1: Reform UK says its two mayors won't be bringing in the extra levy. A mother's been charged with the murder of her 17-month-old daughter in Dudley 3 years ago. The child's grandmother's also accused of allowing her death and child cruelty. Police officers and army veterans have paid their respects at the funeral of PC Tom Clough. He was one of two officers killed in a head-on crash on the A66 last month, in which five young men also died. Seven men have been arrested after four men were stabbed in Bromley in southeast London this afternoon. One is in a critical condition after a serious fight broke out in a fast food chain. The RNLI is reviewing its security procedures after volunteers were targeted during anti-migrant protests in Dover and Portsmouth. The lifeboat charity is urging members to consider not to wear branded uniforms in some circumstances. Lib Dem MP Max Wilkinson says the protesters are attacking the wrong people.
3: The RNLI volunteers, they don't set government policy. They're people who go out and they save lives every day in a really selfless way. And what needs to happen now is to take the oxygen out of the debate and for us to start respecting the RNLI and the work that they do.
1: And Manchester United are enjoying their return to the Champions League so far. They're 3-0 up against Azerbaijani title holders Sabah heading into the second half of their opening game at Old Trafford. That's the latest.
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Welcome back to our three of this week's Rock Show. Now with our interview with Steve Rothery, one half of the collaboration with Steve Hackett. It's only fair to play some classic Steve Hackett and one of his finest moments. First, the fifth, live from Hammersmith in 2013. And he had special guests on that particular show. Nick Kershaw, John Wetton, Jacko Jaskini, Amanda Lehman, and of course Steve Rothery. Steve plays a UK tour starting on the 2nd of October in Cambridge, and a further 16 dates, Ipswich, Eastbourne, Bournemouth, Bristol, Basingstoke, Torquay, Aylesbury, Leicester, Birmingham, Nottingham, Glasgow, Manchester, Gateshead, York, Liverpool and London. As I said in the interview, they're both very busy boys, but good to see that they're still doing it. We played one of what I think is Steve Rothery's finest moments on guitar with Neverland, so I thought we'd balance it, if you like, with Steve Hackett's finest moments, Firth of Fifth, of course, the Genesis song. Now, returning slightly to our nautical theme from Steve Hackett's and Steve Rothery's album, The Roaring Waves. Yes, who recently released Aura. We had an interview on the 16th of July. But taking it back to 1978 and the top 30 single called Don't Kill the Whale from their ninth album, Tormato. It was originally a song about saving tigers, which prompted Chris Squire to change the subject matter.

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0: first of all, a bit of a classic from Yes and Don't Kill the Whale. And then on the subject of whales, the new track from Canadian band The Damned Truth. It's called Killer Whale. They play UK dates in August and September with Crobot and will support Europe in Glasgow, Wolverhampton and London, and then shows in Europe. We'll come back to the sea towards the end of the programme. Now, the Power of Three are a powerhouse all-girl trio featuring Orianthe, Cindy Blackman Santana, that's Carlos Santana's wife, and bassist Rhonda Smith, with an album out on December the 11th, produced by Eddie Kramer, no less. Cindy has played drums for Joss Stone, Lenny Kravitz, and made seven albums with Santana since 2014. They call themselves the Power of Three, and their new track is called War in the Streets.
1: Black, white, yellow, red, brown. A rainbow of colors, pink.

Hopefully you might well have recognised the voice on that particular track, but you probably wouldn't have recognised the track. It was Foreigner who've released a previously unreleased song, Trouble, originally recorded but not released on their 1979 album Head Games, which will be reissued and remastered and out on October 30th on CD, Blu-ray and vinyl. Trouble features guest guitar from Peter Frampton, no less, and will be released as a special 7-inch single with another unreleased track called Zella, available from the band's online store. Brand new from Foreigner, although it's not really new, it's an old track. But talking of which, it was a nice surprise to get new music pop into my inbox this week from legendary southern rockers Molly Hatchet. The band, fronted by 80s members Bobby Ingram and John Galvin, are still going since 1978, although seven of their former members have passed away. Blimey. They've announced a new album, Lost Horizon. It's coming out in November with a brand new single, Dixie Highway. It's their first new album since 2010.

Good to have some new Molly Hatchet on the show. That's Dixie Highway from a forthcoming new album called Lost Horizon. As I mentioned earlier, next week an interview with Troy Sanders from Atlanta, Georgia band Mastodon, talking about their new album and Marrow Deep, first album for 5 years, the first following the death of guitarist Brent Hinds, who was killed in a motorcycle accident in 2025. Now, a final track from our featured album, from the album Too Big to Rig from Ghost, recorded live in Mexico City 2025. It's out now on album, on in cinemas, and also it'll be coming out on DVD.

Ghost from their new live album Too Big to Rig. Love them or hate them, they don't have to make some great songs. Well, I think so anyway. That, of course, he is. Yes, Rock News from the Web. Rush have added more shows to their triumphant 50-something tour. Geddy Lee, Alex Lifeson and Annika Niles have added extra dates in Houston, St. Louis, Cincinnati and Pittsburgh. Seems to be coping with the stress of touring better than some predicted. When we initially booked this tour, we didn't know how well we would hold up to the rigours of the road. So we played it safe with lots of days off to recover, but life is nothing if not surprising. And we're doing fine, having a blast, so why not try to hit more, a few more of the cities that have always treated us so well. Zach Starkey is back with The Who after last year's In, Out, In Again saga, which saw him fired, rehired and fired again. Drummer confirmed he was working with Roger Daltrey and Pete Townsend again in a social media post not long after Daltrey told an audience in Las Vegas the same thing. Daltrey was performing a solo show and he revealed that The Who had been rehearsing with Starkey and it sounded great. And Pearl Jam are completing the 35th anniversary of their classic debut album, 10, by releasing a complete live performance of the 1991 classic on vinyl. 10 Live was recorded on April 29th, 2016 at the Wells Fargo Center, Philadelphia. A show that saw the band play 10 in its entirety for only the second time in their career. It was a last-minute decision made by Eddie Vedder after he learned the band had sold out their 10th consecutive show at the venue. 10 Live is available on three-sided black vinyl and clear vinyl, the latter for 10 Club members only, released on November 29th. And since the 35th anniversary of that album, I thought we'd play something from the classic 10 album from Pearl Jam. Not a live track, but a track from the album called Jeremy.

In my opinion, they never topped that album. That's only my opinion. Don't shoot the messenger. The album was 10, and that from it, of course, Jeremy. Just going back to Ghost, the new live album and in-concert movies out in cinemas and IMAX from the 26th of August, so last week, for a limited time, but it will be out on DVD later in the year. But obviously, we've been playing the audio tonight, and the album Too Big to Rig is out now. So we're going to finish with a conglomerate of sea songs, starting off with Come Sail Away from Styx from their seventh studio album, The Grand Illusion, from 1977. Grand Illusion was their first top 10 album in the States. It got to number 6, the first of 5 top 10s over there. And Come Sail Away, their first top 10. Styx are still going with 3 original of their original members. They've released 18 albums and are playing shows in the US from September to November.

Good stuff from Styx. That is Come Sail Away. Now, like I said, and I've reminded you a couple of times, next week our guest on the show is Troy Sanders from the band Mastodon, the band from Atlanta, Georgia, who've released their 9th studio album, Marrow Deep. And we're going to have copies of the album to give away. They've had 3 UK top 20 albums. But we're going to finish with another sea song. The sea evokes many thoughts. Its beauty, but also its danger. Many, many people have lost their lives on the roaring waves, taken, of course, by Neptune. But we are still, as human beings, it seems, fascinated by the sea, the coast, and everything that goes with it. So we finish tonight from their 8th studio album and the follow-up to the mega-successful 1987 album with Whitesnake's 1989 album, Slip of the Tongue, and the song called Sailing Ships. The album was a UK top 10 and US top 10. Until the very next time, from me, Andy Fox, keep doing the things that make you feel good. Stay out of the sea, though. It's a bit dangerous. Good night, and indeed, God bless.

0: centre at 10. 10 of England's mayors have promised to cap the so-called tourist tax at 5% when the measures are brought in. The group of Labour regional leaders say they've listened to hospitality groups who are concerned the extra levy will lead to a decline in business. Reform UK says it won't introduce it, but Liverpool's mayor Steve Rotherham thinks it's a no-brainer.
1: For us, we'd probably be able to raise about £18-20 million a year, which is a brand new funding stream for us, and we can do all sorts of wonderful things to improve the visitor economy and to attract even more people into our city region.
0: A mother's been charged with the murder of her toddler in Dudley 3 years ago. Fayza Hassan is also accused of 8 counts of wounding with intent and cruelty to another child. 4 men have been stabbed on Bromley High Street in southeast London. 7 others have been arrested. Police officers and army veterans have paid their respects at the funeral of a former colleague who was killed in a head-on car crash on the A66 near Middlesbrough. PC Tom Clough was killed alongside PC Matthew Blades. 5 young men in another vehicle also died. The impact is still being felt across the community.
2: The way the crime happened, I think, has really shook the whole area, probably the whole country as well.
3: Obviously, this is local to us, but everybody in the country has felt this. These are simple, plain respects, which I think is lacking in this day and age.
4: It's such a tragic way that he died, you know, and he was just doing his job.
0: A former PE teacher has been found guilty of having sex with a 16-year-old pupil. Bronwyn James, who's 30, also previously admitted to charges in relation to sexual activity with 2 schoolgirls. And Manchester United have returned to the Champions League with a 4-0 win against Sabah. They eased a victory over the Azerbaijani title holders in their first game back in Europe's top club competition in almost 3 years. That's the latest. I'm
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8: That's with all the loud music.

Yes, hello, and of course, a huge welcome. It is Thursday night, you're listening to Switch, and I'm the Beer Man. Going to be keeping you company for the next couple of hours, and as you may have already gathered, with the opening of our Beermageddon anthem tonight, it's that kind of year, that time of year even, we are going to be doing a Beermageddon special. We did open up with the Beermageddon anthem, courtesy of Cutting Edge. Was first performed by Razorblade Smile, and then Roddy re-recorded it with Cutting Edge, gave Beermageddon all the rights, so we can now sell that as our charity single, raising money for Rock Against Child Pornography and Abuse, who of course are the charity at Beermageddon. We've got another single coming up a little later in the show. We're going to be hitting all the bands who are appearing over the weekend, and I am going to kick off on the Friday, and there's a lot going on the Thursday, but we'll cover that a little later. We're going to kick off on the Friday, opening up at about 5:30 in the afternoon. We do have High Estate. They are making a triumphant return. They are the cruise choice, the cruise pick, to come back and perform and open up the festival for 2026. We've got them right now, and they were absolutely smashing last year at Beermageddon. They are going to smash it again. High Estate and Feeding on Corpses.

seriously, if you were at Birmingham last year, if you were in front of High Estates, you know exactly what we are talking about. The crew wanted them back to open up. Basically, they were one of those new bands. I'm going to be talking a lot about bringing those new bands to Birmingham. You know, the ones who are cutting their teeth right now, who will be headlining the massive stages in the future. High Estates, one of those bands. We want to see how they progressed 12 months later, and they will be back to open up Birmingham come the August bank holiday. Now, it's really weird. You know, this time next week, you'll be listening to this show again because I'll already be on site. In fact, around this time, we'll have done Taskmaster and everyone will be doing the Cheesy Disco. I've not even mentioned about those, have I? Taskmaster, we piloted last year. It went down an absolute storm. We had School Blazer Girl, we had Mustard Man, we had, and then Dead Dad Obituary Guy. If you had to be there, but yeah, Dead Dad Obituary Guy, that just went down like a sack of coal, you know what I mean. But yeah, it was so much fun. Taskmaster returns on the Thursday this year. So if you're listening next week, you've missed Taskmaster, but you can come tomorrow. It's all timey things. It's really weird when you know you're talking to people next week as well as this week. It's very strange. And of course, I mentioned the Cheesy Disco. You have not lived until you have seen a load of metalheads doing the Macarena or dancing the night away to the Spice Girls. It happens with Cheesy Steve and his disco on the Thursday nights. We've mentioned it as well, the Friday. We're talking about the Friday opening up proceedings, our High Estate. We also have our Fancy Dress on the Friday. We got a kiddies one earlier on in the afternoon. In the afternoon on Friday, 1 o'clock, we've got Jammageddon. All right, this is going to be a huge festival jam. All right, so all the musicians out there can come along and get on a stage. We're going to have a stage set up out the back, and you know, can all play along and have a good jam. Here's the best part. You don't really have, you don't have to bring your musician credentials. You can pretend. You can say you are the best singer in the world. And you can get on the microphone and you can have a bloody good go. You may get heckled, but it can happen. Jammageddon on the Friday afternoon. Like I said, we're doing a kiddies disco, Jammageddon, all about family, all about the kids. They're the ones who are going to be paying for our retirements, you know, attending the festival in many years to come, buying the tickets then. So look after the kiddies. We've got a kids disco, kiddies fancy dress, all going on a Friday afternoon, 5:30. We've got the music starting. You just heard High Estates. Then next, you will know these from here in Birmingham. Yeah, basically the godfather of metal here in Birmingham, Johnny Doom. He has got his new project, his new band, Death Fiend, and I can't remember if it was Waddy's birthday or if it was a slaughterhouse that I went to. One of the two, Death Fiend, so damn good. But with such a pedigree, it's not surprising, is it? So yes, they're coming to play on the Friday. You will get Death Fiend. This is Watch Them

The Fiend and Watch Them Crawl. They are going to be appearing on the stage on the Friday night at Beermageddon Festival. If you've just joined us, tonight is all about the Geddon. It's all about the Geddon. We're playing literally all the bands in 1 2-hour show. So, absolutely loads to look forward to tonight. If you've not got your tickets yet, they are available, beermageddon.co.uk. So, yes, you can get your tickets now. Right, so we'll continue with our Friday night. This is actually a first. For the first time, this will be our 14th festival. For the first time, we have got co-headliners on the Friday. Now, what basically happens is the Friday headline slot is always a band that the fans, you know, the people who come to the festival, they decide who they want to return for the Friday headline slot. So this year, it'll be one of the bands that you hear tonight will be invited back to headline on the Friday night. It was so close last year between two bands, we have got a co-headline slot. Never been known before, but it seems so good. It seems so fitting. So the first band, first of our headliners on the Friday night, we have got Symbiote. They were so good last year. This is Symbiote and Plague of Humanity.

0: symbiotes and plague of humanity, the first of our co-headliners on the Friday evening at Beermageddon. Seriously, so good last year, but all the bands were good last year. And all the bands are going to be great this year. There's no denying it. They were absolutely smashing last year. They're going to be smashing again this year as they take the stage on the Friday. Like I say, co-headliners, we have got two bands returning. The second are Kensai. Once again, this was a band I did see at Slaughterhouse, booked them, and they came and played last year. Absolutely nailed it. They are making a return as our co-headliners on the Friday evening. We've got Kensai with Death I Walk. It's coming right after this. 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

Arkansas with Death I Walk, co-headline on the Friday evening at Beermageddon. And yeah, that would take us to the end of the Friday live music. Of course, Cheesy Steve will be back on the decks. Yeah, taking you up to bedtime. The bar will stay open for a while. You can all get some more beers into you. And then you go quietly to the camp because Jim will be in bed and Jim does not want to get woken up. Saturday, we don't start until later on. There's none of this 10 in the morning rubbish, you know. So that, we're all thinking about sausage at that time. And I mean breakfast. Behave yourselves. Saturday all kicks off at 1 o'clock with remembrance service for those who are not with us. And of course, our annual wedding. I am an ordained minister. So we have a wedding. We've done it for years. Always had a wedding at Beermageddon. So a Beerma wedding. We have got a wedding on the Saturday, and then the live music kicks off again at 2 o'clock with Thresh Mob. Now, they are a brand new band. I've mentioned this quite a lot about Beermageddon. We are all about the new bands, nurturing the new talents who are going to be headlining the stages in the future. I say that, Thresh Mob, they've already played Bloodstock. They're a brand new band. They've not even got anything recorded. Played Bloodstock, had a little bit of a practice at Bloodstock. Now they're playing the real deal, Beermageddon. So they are opening up at 2 o'clock on the Saturday. I've not got any music because they've not recorded any yet. Which takes us over to Fake Out, who, once again, a new band who really did catch our attention. And I am really looking forward to them live. We got Fake Out next with Facade.

Fake Outs and Facade. I am really looking forward to seeing them live. Not caught them live before. And like I say, one of those new bands who are breaking through. They are going to be the headliners of the future. And that is like the kids. Kids under 14 are free at Beermageddon, because they're the future of metal, they're the future of music, and we want them to come and enjoy the festival. We have a kiddies disco, kiddies fancy dress, you know, they rock out, but if they're in the pit, they do need a parent or guardian to take care of them. Because, let's be honest, great big metalheads, you know, may squash little children. And we do always say, little kids, give them ear defenders. Gotta be done very loud. Beermageddon, very loud indeed. So, really looking forward to Fake Outs. It's going to be brilliant. Now, how about a bit of old school thrashing at Beermageddon? Yeah, it's got to be done, hasn't it? Next up, it's another band I've not actually caught live before, and there's a lot of good hype about them, and I'm really looking forward to them. Next up, on the Saturday and on the show tonight, Thresher Wolf, and this is their brand new single, Threshitude.

Thresher Wolf appearing on the Saturday Old School Thrashing, just what I love, at Beermageddon. So got to say, the Saturday is looking stacked. Absolutely stacked. So yeah, we're in mid-afternoon, coming up to early evening of a Saturday now, and nothing like moving a little bit doomier. Coming all the way from Leicester, we do have Mage. Once again, this is a band I have not caught live, really looking forward to. And yeah, just for a giggle, I was there showing my age, so it's got a bit of a psychedelic vibe. It means stoner metal, doesn't it? It's the same thing, but I went full on hippie. Either way, really looking forward to Mage. Got them next with Devil Be Damned.

0: Mage and Devil Be Damned. Really looking forward to catching them live. It is going to be nice. And I'm sticking. It's Doomy Psychedelia. I'm old. I can get away with that. I am, you know, come on this show. I play me metal. You know what I mean? But my roots were in punk. I like a bit of the old hippiedom. I'm off at Sonic Rock Solstice and on board to craft. You see, Hippie Jim comes out. I have got quite broad musical tastes, which I think shows we got quite an eclectic lineup at Beermageddon. All lovely metal, but so damn good. Now, we continue on our Saturday, and the next three bands on the Saturday are all returning bands. Next up, we have got Bloodyard. Big favourites at Beermageddon and good friends as well. Bloodyard, we've got Demonology. It's coming right after this. 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
12: 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Birmingham's number one rock bar.

Bloodyard with Demonology, of course, appearing on the Saturday at the Armageddon Festival. And by the time Bloodyard, they are done, the sun will have set, darkness will reign across the Armageddon. And that is when we get the black metal. Once again, a band who are returning to the Armageddon, loads of new music, new members. I am so excited to once again see a Groaner. They are going to be taking the stage on the Saturday. They are also taking us up to the top of the hour and the news with Summoning the Void.

0: This is Bridge.
1: From the Sky News Centre at 11, tourism firms say plans to give England's mayors the power to impose tourist taxes could be hugely damaging. Local leaders will decide how to spend the revenue raised as part of the Prime Minister's wider devolution agenda. Edinburgh introduced its own tourist tax in July. Stephen Montgomery from the Scottish Hospitality Group says it's had a knock-on impact.
2: Less money to spend on our local cafes and our local shops that we have in our small towns and villages across Scotland. We've heard so many people who

0: said, where they came, to example, for a Bon Jovi concert, which was here in Edinburgh, where the tourist tax actually put them off staying. They actually drove to Edinburgh instead of staying for the night.
1: A mother's been charged with the murder of her 17-month-old daughter in Dudley in April 2023. The child's grandmother's also accused of allowing her death and child cruelty. Four men have been stabbed and seven arrested after a fight in southeast London. Emergency services were called to Bromley High Street shortly after 2 p.m. Ryanair boss Michael O'Leary's been criticised for comments in which he compared some other airlines to rapists. Rape Crisis England and Wales says the remarks are deeply insulting to survivors of sexual abuse. The Princess of Wales made a surprise visit to Liverpool earlier in support of her husband's new suicide prevention campaign. Prince William's joined forces with a host of sporting stars to launch an online toolkit aimed at grassroots players, professionals and fans. Speaking at Everton Football Club, he said suicide remains one of the greatest challenges facing our society.
2: Many people will have felt the impact of this personally. You will know families whose lives have been changed forever by loss. And today we remember them. And we recommit ourselves to doing everything we can to prevent more families from experiencing the pain.
1: The Samaritans could be contacted on 116 123. And Manchester United have won their first game back in the Champions League for almost 3 years. They eased to a 4-0 win against Sabah at Old Trafford. That's the latest. I'm Cam Hall.
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into the second and, of course, the final hour of tonight's show. And taking us in there, Billageddon, our Saturday night headliners. We had a double play of Stalsorg. Amazing black metal, they have played before. They have never taken the headline slots. We have got a full headline set from Stalsorg on the Saturday evening. You just heard Golems, and before that, Suicide of God, the title track of their last EP. Going to be so good to have them back on the Beamageddon stage, headlining and closing out the Saturday. Which takes us over to Sunday. And we have a big group photo. It's out the back of a venue. Everyone crowds around. We get a big family photo on the Sunday afternoon. That is at 1 o'clock with our live music kicking off at 2 o'clock with Oscaria. Once again, a band I have not seen live. Good pals. Looking forward to it. Oscaria, we have right now with Tearing the Skies Asunder.

Oscaria, I am so looking forward to seeing them live, finally. Ah, I've waited a long, long time, but it will happen on the Sunday at Birmageddon as they do kick off our live music for the day. And once again, we're talking about how stacked, you know, Saturday was, how stacked Friday was, Sunday is stacked as well. Now, here's a crazy one, right? I talk, once again, I've mentioned so many times during the show tonight and over the years, Birmageddon nurturing those new bands, those brand new bands, the headliners of tomorrow. We've got another one of those bands next. They are Dark Remnants. Now, they're new, they didn't have anything recorded, but we have managed to arrange for them to get a demo done, and so I can play it on the show tonight. It's a world exclusive on the Beerman Show. So this is brand spanking new. It's Dark Remnants and a demo of Split. I'll tell you one thing, I booked these without even hearing anything. I had little snippets from their debut gig. I thought, yeah, I'm having that at Birmageddon. Once again, good pals, need to get in front of them live. And after hearing this demo, well, I cannot wait.

Dark Remnants and the demo of Split, an exclusive to the Beerman Show. And yes, you will be catching them live at Beermageddon Festival. 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And yeah, get your tickets and come and join in the fun. Like I say, Thursday, we've got the Taskmaster, we've got the Cheesy Disco. Friday, we've got Jamageddon in the afternoon. Kiddies Disco, Fancy Dress on the Friday for both the kids and the adults. Live music throughout Friday, Saturday and Sunday, which is where we are at the moment. We've just heard Dark Remnants, which moves us over to a more progressive metal side with Fractions, another band from over in Leicestershire. This is their single, Fractions, Homecoming.

0: so looking forward to Fractions at Beermageddon Festival. That was Homecoming. They are, of course, making an appearance on the Sunday at Beermageddon. This show is all, if you just tuned in, it's all about the Geddon tonight. And you'll get this show again next week, as I mentioned. Something to look forward to. That was Fractions and Homecoming, which will lead us, once again, Beermageddon favourites. Appeared back in 2021, I believe it was, 5 years ago. And I says to Rob, I says, you're due to come back to Beermageddon. He says, well, book us in. So I did. Coming back to Beermageddon, we do have Dead Mob. We're going to have them next with Manipulator. It's coming right after this. You're listening to the Beer Man on Switch.
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be making a triumphant return to Birmageddon Festival 2026. That was Dead Mob with Manipulator. Sunday, I'll tell you one thing, we are heading towards the end of Sunday, but still some great bands to come at Birmageddon. You'll be thinking that on the Sunday evening. Next up, once again, no strangers to the Birmageddon stage making a return. We do have Kill All the Gentlemen. Once again, not only a great band, but great friends as well. We've got Kill All the Gentlemen next with their single, At War with a Minotaur.

Kill All the Gentlemen will be making their return to Beermageddon on the Sunday, his coming August bank holiday. At War with a Minotaur, once again, so looking forward to getting to see them live on stage. Again, I've seen them a good few times now and always, always nail it for me. So Kill All the Gentlemen on your Sunday evening. Keeping on with your Sunday evening at Beermageddon, we are going back to the thrash, the old school thrashing, courtesy of Devil's Henchmen. This is another band I have not caught live before, one of those treats for the beer man. They are coming to Beermageddon, Devil's Henchmen. This is Urban

0: Devil's Henchmen and Urban Death. So looking forward to catching them live. I am partial to a little bit of thrashing. We still show with our Sunday night's headliners at Beermageddon. It certainly does. Yeah, massive headliners for the Sunday at Beermageddon. We do have the old school thrashers, the legends that are Zentrix. We're going to be playing a couple of songs from Zentrix, kicking off with the brand new single, Allied with the Enemy. That is coming right after this. 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

Two songs back to back from our Sunday night headliners at Birmingham Festival, the legendary Zentrix. Now here's the thing, not only two songs back to back, but two songs that span over 3.5 decades. You just heard Allied with the Enemy, that is a title track of their 1990 album, and before that, you just heard For Whose Advantage, come on Jim, you've got this, For Whose Advantage, which is a 1990 album, and then before that, Allied with the Enemy, which is a brand new single, and the title track of a brand new album coming out in October, 30th of October, 3.5 decades. So, you know, apart, it's absolutely amazing. Old school thrashing. And Zentrix will take us to the end of Sunday. It will take us to the end of Birmingham Festival. And it'll also take us to the end of tonight's show. I do, of course, want to thank you all for tuning in and banging those heads with the beer man. I won't be back next week unless you're listening next week, in which case I will be back next week. But I won't be because I'll be at Birmingham. You know the score. If you come into Birmingham, if you've not got your tickets yet, birmingham.co.uk. And if you're listening next week, should be tickets still available, get them. Come and join us for the Friday. You know you've got a stacked weekend of metal. So yeah, I'll see you all at Birmingham. Have a safe journey, and I will return after the festival. Normal service will be resumed. I have got time to leave you with one more song tonight. And I am loving this. It's from the Birmingham crew. It's another charity single. Charity. I leave you tonight with Birmingham and drinky, drinky beer. It is the Beerman song. Good night.

0: Sky News Centre at midnight. All 10 of Labour's metro mayors have committed to capping any tourist tax imposed in their regions at 5%. The two reform mayors have indicated they won't introduce the levy. Some hotel and tourism firms in England warn it could be hugely damaging. Local Government Secretary Angela Rayner insists it will help businesses and local economies.
1: The Prime Minister has talked about areas feeling left behind and decline. This is opportunities for those areas to celebrate the tourism that comes to their areas, but then redirect that into their local area, into the infrastructure there, so that it really benefits local people.
0: A mother's been charged with the murder of her toddler in Dudley 3 years ago. Faiza Hassan is also accused of 8 counts of wounding with intent and cruelty to another child. 4 men have been stabbed on Bromley High Street in southeast London. 1 is in a critical condition, while 3 are receiving treatment for non-life-threatening injuries. Police say 7 men have been arrested. Police officers and army veterans have paid their respects at the funeral of a former colleague who was killed in a head-on car

0: crash on the A66 near Middlesbrough. PC Tom Clough was killed alongside PC Matthew Blades. Five young men in another vehicle also died. Manchester United eased to a 4-0 win against Sabah in their first game back in the Champions League for almost 3 years. Michael Carrick's side were 3-0 up by half-time of their opening league phase match at Old Trafford. The United boss says they did a professional job.
1: Good performance individually, collectively, or pretty much all the way through the game. From start to finish, boys that started, boys that came on the pitch, and clean sheet and some goals and some good exciting footballs. It was a good night all around, yeah.
0: And England's cricketers have finished a rain-shortened day two of the third test well on top against Pakistan. They lead the tourists by 268 runs at Edgbaston, who are on 52 for 2 in their second innings. That's the latest. I'm Cam Hall.
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0: We haven't. It's well, yes, that is the We Want Less theme tune. Therefore, is the We Want Less show here on Switch Radio in the Midnight Broom Cupboard. Sort of.
1: Nah.
0: Here we are.
1: Yeah.
0: We are your caretakers for the next hour, Dave Timms and yourself, Sean Gammer Walsh.
1: Yes, yes, caretakers, janitors, as we know, would be known in some places on the globe.
0: That's right, the Switch Radio janitors, that's what we are.
1: Yeah, man.
0: Keeping things ticking over for the next hour while you're driving your car, or whether you're listening back, or whether you're just, on a trip.
1: Whatever you're up to, really.
0: Yep. You could be having a poo, having a quiet moment on the toilet.
1: That's a nice thought, isn't it?
0: Our market research does show that most of the people that listen to this are listening on the toilet when they've got a couple of minutes spare away from the kids.
1: Yeah, a secret little listen away from the family.
0: We said that on one of the old podcasts, sort of as a joke, but it wasn't a joke. And then about 10 minutes after we released that podcast, which was about 10 minutes into when we mentioned it on the podcast, we had a text off someone saying, I am actually listening to this on the toilet right now.
1: So can we find... maybe we should suggest something else, see if anybody's listening, maybe, while they are...
0: Ironing.
1: What would you suggest? Ironing.
0: Yeah. I reckon... Yeah, this is...
1: I hear you've been doing some ironing recently.
0: Me?
1: Yeah. Secret ironer.
0: I'm a secret ironer. No, it's not a secret if you know about it.
1: Well, you did talk about it, so it wasn't that secret.
0: Well, you need to ask your sources. I don't know where you're getting your sources from. Some iron.
1: Oh, it was you who told me. You said you'd done a bit of ironing.
0: I don't believe so. I'm not an ironer.
1: We talked about it on a show a few months ago.
0: Did we?
1: Yeah.
0: Well, that's news to me.
1: You need to start listening back, Dave.
0: That's right, Sean. And how do you do that? Is it on switchradio.co.uk?
1: That's exactly how you do it. Yeah. You can listen to all our shows, can't you? Apart from one.
0: Also go to Sunday Lunch as well, yes, and listen to those if you want to.
1: All the way back to where we kind of began our FM journey.
0: Our FM journey, that's right, Sean. Our talking over the literal airwaves.
1: Yeah.
0: And how far we've come. Here we are now. Well, yes, we are confined to being apart again, but slowly, week by week, the means of getting you your voice sounding better is improved. There's been a lot of traffic today. There was a lot of hustle and indeed bustle around the roads today, I noticed.
1: It was all going off. It was hectic.
0: It rained at rush hour, which it hasn't done for a while, so people were a bit confused, I think.
1: Yeah, it was like kind of like people on the bus. The bus was steaming up.
0: Oh, the steamy bus.
1: It kind of like it felt like something was changing, something in the air.
0: We're going over the precipice of the season change, aren't we?
1: I believe so.
0: Yes.
1: It feels like it.
0: Putting a jumper on when you leave the house. But it's still a bit muggy still, so you still can't...
1: Oh, it's difficult, isn't it? You just don't know what to do. Mm. This morning I put a jumper on as if it was natural. It was like, it felt a bit weird that there was something all the way down my arms. But it was only half an hour later. I had to get it off. It was too hot. Just don't know how to dress these days, Dave.
0: I haven't quite gone into my... I haven't put my tracksuit bottoms underneath my jeans at work yet. That's still to come. Don't quite need that yet.
1: It's kind of like that time now where people drag out the shorts as well. They don't want to go back to the trousers or the jeans. Like there's people who are determined to see through the shorts phase for as long as possible.
0: I'm seeing more shorts actually. People arriving on site now, and delivery people, than I did during the summer. Yeah, you're right. Yeah, they're just trying to get them.
1: They're trying to elongate the times that they had in that season. Maybe it's a bit of psychology.
0: Getting the money's worth out of them shorts.
1: Major psychological warfare on themselves.
0: Well, fair play to them.
1: Yeah, you've got to do what you've got to do, haven't you?
0: We all wage war on ourselves one way or another, don't we?
1: Listen, I'm not going to lay into them.
0: It's just some people choose to...
1: I'll just let them know I know what they're up to.
0: that's right, yeah. I know. I'm human to human.
1: Yeah, we've all got our things, haven't we?
0: We have all got our things. Right, so let's start with a tune, Sean, because it has been a bit of a traffic. So there's been a lot of traffic going around, and also you know.
1: And we all face the same way.
0: We all do face the same way in the traffic, especially on the one-way side of a dual carriageway.
1: Yeah, unless you're on the bus and then people face different directions.
0: But mostly we face the same way.
1: Mostly the same way. Everyone's looking forward, aren't they, from their perspective?
0: Did you sit next to someone on the bus and say, "We are traffic"? That is a tune I wanted to play.
1: I thought it.
0: Yeah, I bet you did.
1: It was too hot to start a conversation. Too humid.
0: Yeah.
1: You need to be more comfortable than that.
0: And conversations with humans on the bus is better in just in your head rather than actually doing it.
1: Oh yeah, afterwards as well, when you've worked out what to say properly.
0: Eliminated
1: any need for the spirit of the staircase.
0: Yeah, there's no spirit's been exercised. Exercise spirit. Yeah.
1: Talking of the spirit of the staircase, you always said that French people don't have a clue what it is, but I was speaking to someone who's French the other day, and I was talking about the spirit of the staircase. Oh, that was a proper spirit of the staircase moment. And I wanted to see what his reaction was. He never really said anything. I said, you know, spirit of the staircase. He's like, I know what spirit of the staircase is. I was about to explain it to him, I assume that he wouldn't know what it is, but he knew exactly what it was, and he didn't want any explanation because he knew. He wanted me to know that he knew.
0: Was he computing it in his mind? He was like, "Did he just ask it out to me?" No,
1: it was almost like it was just a natural thing to say. But like you said, though.
0: Yeah, was he trying to figure it out? Was he thinking, does he know about the spirit of the staircase? But obviously, he'd be doing it in French.
1: He knew that I knew because I mentioned it, but he didn't bring it up or act as if it was weird in any way. And he was a bit upset that I started explaining it to him. I was just assuming that he didn't know what it meant.
0: I would be. If someone said that to me and started explaining it to me, I'd be annoyed.
1: I don't blame him.
0: No, it's not that French people don't. So there was
1: your fault, Dave. You said that French people don't know.
0: No. I didn't. It was this Swiss guy. In the British Oak, this is
1: completely different. Then
0: there was a Swiss guy in the British Oak who could speak all the languages. Right, he was a bit of a gibbo, to be honest. In fact, gibbo started talking to him because he started talking to him and said, "Oh, do you speak French? Is the spirit staircase a thing?" Blah blah blah. And he was a bit of a gibbo, so he was lampooning me. But he had good
1: lampooning. Nonsense.
0: Yeah, that's but he said word, he said French people it? Don't say it, but he's Swiss. So what does he know? It's about the 1822 novel Le Paradoxe of the Comédien, you know, and it's in there. I can't remember who said it, but you know, it's there. In fact, how to impress a French person. If I was to say it in French to them, just l'esprit, l'escalier, because they usually hate you butchering the French language. But I reckon if I was to say that to them, they'd make an exception for that. I don't know. Who knows?
1: I think this man looks at me thinking, I've never heard someone say spirit of a staircase in a Birmingham accent like that before.
0: Oh, that's great, man.
1: Yeah.
0: Fair play to him. Well, I was about to put some songs relating to traffic on, but feel like
1: we were close, weren't we, to getting that Stereophonics tune on the go. We even started saying the words in the song, and then we ended up playing one of our own songs anyway.
0: Is that what we're doing? We put in the Spirit of the Staircase on?
1: Yeah, of course we are.
0: All right, then. So if you want to know how to pronounce it, let's listen to a genuine French person pronounce it now.
2: C'est juste l'esprit de l'escalier.

0: c'est l'esprit de l'escalier.
1: That was the Spooks of the Staircase by Sean Campbell, which was the plagiarist there, which was not on the planned list, but it's a tune anyway.
2: Wow, all the best things are unplanned.
1: That's right. That's what my parents said to me all the time.
2: Sean Gamble, 2026.
1: So, what have you been up to this week? Any news? Any things you want to talk about now?
2: We had a night, didn't we? A night of humaning.
1: We had a bit of humaning, yes.
2: Yes, we did a bit of that.
1: We met up with Gary Smithwick.
2: We DJed last weekend, didn't we? Well, I did. Were you there? You were there in spirit and mixer.
1: I can't even remember what happened last weekend.
2: I DJed at Dead Wax on the weekend on Friday evening. And then it was the Mosley Folk Festival after party at the Hare and Hounds. I DJed there.
1: Mm-hmm.
2: That was good.
1: Yes.
2: Played a couple of tunes that people don't usually hear out, and
1: got
2: a few people coming up asking what it was, what they were.
1: What tunes were it?
2: Played Nimmer Rudy by Goat. That sounded really good loud place.
1: Mm.
2: Yeah. And another tune that a couple of people asked what it was, the Skints, Rat-a-Tat.
1: Okay.
2: Which I don't think we've played on this show before, so maybe we should get it on.
1: Skints, Rat-a-Tat.
2: After this little bit.
1: Okay. We'll have a bit of the Skints Rat-a-Tat.
2: Yeah, that's a good one.
1: You'll either be on now or a couple of minutes time. Who knows?
2: Hmm.
1: Okay, excellent.
2: What have you been up to? You've had a week, haven't you?
1: I ended up... I was just going to stay and watch the football on Saturday afternoon, but then... Someone popped around, Lyle come round, and then went for an impromptu visit to the pub, lovely pub in Harbourne, the New Inn's, getting that sun trap in the garden, beautiful place. And
2: the New Inn's in Harbourne?
1: Yeah, I think it's called the New Inn. Not that New Inn, you know what I mean? It's a different New Inn.
2: Not the one with the England flag on top.
1: No. This New Inn, you get... if you go in there on Friday at 5 p.m, you get free sausage rolls.
2: Ooh! You don't have to pay for them, or you get free of them?
1: You just get free ones. You get free one, I think. But they go very
2: free
1: quickly.
2: One.
1: I'm still yet to get in there. But they don't even... There's no caveat.
2: Well, that's the one way of getting people in, isn't it?
1: They don't say you have to buy a drink or anything. It's just you can come and have a... You know, it's implied, you know what I mean? It's like saying...
2: Well,
1: like,
2: you go and see what happens if you just turn up for a sausage roll.
1: It's like, but you'd stay...
2: Or go for a drink over the road at the other pub.
1: They'd probably say something like, you're free not to buy a drink. Yeah? You're free.
2: But you won't be welcome back.
1: No, it's like if you don't say like and subscribe, I'm more likely to like and subscribe.
2: So, I think that's it, isn't
1: I'm
2: it?
1: I'm more likely to buy a pint if I'm done.
2: Hey, guys, hit that like button.
1: Yeah, smash that.
2: You know the way of saying it.
1: That's right, yeah. We met up with Gary Smithwick as well, didn't we? From the ether.
2: Yeah,
1: he's got a story to tell. We'll have to get Gary Smithwick on.
2: You questioned him on his abode, didn't you? And he didn't take nicely to that.
1: I didn't want to press him further because I want it on. I want it recorded. That with Gary Smithwick.
2: Yeah, I'm sure we've got an interview coming up with him soon, haven't we?
1: Yeah.
2: It's on the cards.
1: We've got loads of things coming up. We couldn't have Bert Bakarakums do his quiz just yet because he had to take a snowman on a rowboat over a lake in Moseley for the.
2: Of course he did.
1: So we've got to wait in line of his business.
2: Yeah. Well, that's just a bit more of a teaser, isn't it?
1: Yes.
2: It's like, what is this guy? What's happening here? People need to know now, so, yeah.
1: Should we just spend the whole show talking about things we're going to do on other shows? And just...
2: what, like a pre-best of?
1: Pre-best of? Hmm.

0: This is changing gears a little bit now, right? So, Sean, the other day...
1: Are we going up river gears or down river gears first?
0: Going back into neutral, just coasting.
1: We're going to be coasting. Okay,
0: I'm
1: coasting gear now.
0: Cool. Right, so, me and Ryan were watching the Blues game the other day, right? And we were just watching that, and then we just started talking about... Ryan mentioned the under-21s at St Andrews, because he said he went to see England under-21s at St Andrews, right?
1: Yeah.
0: Which I was at as well. I was actually at that game. We looked it up in 2001, and he would have been... And he knows where I sit.
1: 2001?
0: Yeah.
1: It wasn't that long ago.
0: Apparently so, and...
1: Wasn't there one there, like, not too long ago? Like, last year?
0: I'm not talking about that one, though.
1: A different one.
0: Yeah, so...
1: Is it the home of the under-21s now?
0: He knows where I sit, right? And he was like, he remembers sitting, like, not far from that. So I was next to a 10-year-old Ryan during that game.
1: Oh, man.
0: So, Sean...
1: Well, that's a thought, isn't it?
0: Isn't it? It's a very small world, isn't it? I do remember a 10-year-old just babbling on and not shutting up.
1: It stands to reason that could have been that was your man, wasn't it, by the sounds of it.
0: So Sean, I have in front of me the team of that. So we played Spain, right? And what do you think the score was?
1: 2001. What was the score? 0-0.
0: It was 4-0 to Spain.
1: I got halfway there, wasn't I?
0: Would you like to take a stab at the so how many starting players you can name?
1: From what year? 2001?
0: 2001. England under-21s.
1: What year is it now?
0: 2026.
1: You what, sorry?
0: 2026.
1: Still, okay. Yeah, I did say that earlier in the show. All right. Excellent. So 26 years ago. So we're looking at people who are probably like retiring age.
0: They're all retired.
1: After that, isn't it? Yeah, yeah. All right, I'm going to say... Joe Hart.
0: No, this is way before. Joe Hart would have been like a bit younger. He would have been in the under-18s maybe, because he's only just retired, only Joe Hart.
1: What about Sean Mike Phillips?
0: No.
1: I'm still too late on, aren't I?
0: Shall I give you one? Which position do you want and I'll reveal?
1: Right back.
0: Right back, okay. It was three at the back. two-five-two.
1: Right, I'll go central midfield then.
0: Centre midfield, all right.
1: Darren Anderton.
0: Right, so there's a former Blues player and a former Villa player, but they weren't playing for Blues. Well, one of them might be playing for Villa at the time, actually. Yeah, definitely. So which Villa player do you think was in midfield there?
1: That's a good question. Brain is cogs are going round and round.
0: I'm just trying to see.
1: Ian Taylor.
0: He's got two first names.
1: I was going to say two first. Okay. My brain has gone blank.
0: All right, well, this is taking ages. Right, okay, so you're going to kick yourself off. Like, it's Gareth Barry, Sean.
1: I'm Gareth in my head. I was thinking about Gareth Southgate, and then I was thinking of the other Gareth, but yeah, okay.
0: Right,
1: he played in every game that ever happened, didn't he?
0: Yeah, that is true, yeah. He did.
1: I should have known that.
0: Yeah, him and the James Milner got it covered between the two of them. If you would have asked me that question, I remember Owen Hargreaves, because I'd never seen him before as a player, never heard of him, but me and Ian just took the mick out of him. We kept calling him Owen Hargreaves. He was rubbish.
1: Was he playing in Germany for most of his career? He wasn't really in England for long, was he?
0: Or Canada, one of the three. He was a bit of an international journeyman. If you like.
1: Yeah.
0: Right, so I'll just go through the team then quickly for you, Sean. Some of these will be... So, Paul Robinson in goal. And then Wayne...
1: Ah, of course, me, Ed. Yeah, yeah.
0: Wayne Bridge, Andy Griffin.
1: Yeah. Ooh,
0: John Terry, the back. Gareth Barry, Luke Chadwick, David Dunn, Owen Hargreaves, Malcolm Wilson, Malcolm Christie, Mark Wilson, Malcolm Christie, and Alan Smith.
1: Alan Smith.
0: Yeah. Oh, and Ledley King came on. Matthew Upson came on. Jonathan Matthew Greening. Alton Thelwell. Who there? I don't know who Andy Griffin or Alton Thelwell is. But they're
1: Andy Griffin. What was the other one?
0: Alton Thelwell.
1: Alton Thelwell. Isn't it strange when you get the odd couple of players who like you haven't heard of after like?
0: Well these are under 21.
1: How come all these other people we've heard of loads since, and these ones didn't quite cut the mustard?
0: Well,
1: we'll have to go interview him, Dave. See what happened.
0: Well, I looked up Malcolm Christie, and he had a lot of meningitis.
1: Okay, yeah, that would do it.
0: Yeah. So, but fair play to him. Yeah, some England caps. There you go. A bit of a small world there with my current house.
1: You don't get all the caps, though, do you? You get a cap every now and then.
0: No, you get caps with little with little aeroplane bows on it, don't you? Like little kiddie cap.
1: But not every game you play. You only get the cap every certain amount of games.
0: Is that a new thing? Is that cost cutting? Is it?
1: It might be. It's been like that for a while.
0: Spending money, too much money on caps. Now it would just be like.
1: Yeah.
0: Now it would just be like.
1: Can't afford all these caps.
0: Some sort of app or something like that.
1: Yeah, we should have a cap for our radio shows. Cap each time we do a show.
0: Okay. Maybe a cap or it's too many caps. Something that's really small that we can keep track of and it's cheap, like pebbles.
1: Pebbles. yeah, pebble for each show.
0: Yeah, we've got 57 pebbles for Switch Radio on the midnight.
1: After we get every 50, we probably get a stone.
0: Yeah. Okay. Well.
1: Yeah.
0: Oh, that's a shame. Right, we don't do the hats anymore.
1: Introduce that.
0: Yeah.
1: I love pebbles.
0: You love pebbles, do you?
1: Yeah, I love a good pebble, me.
0: Any tunes about pebbles?
1: Where do you stand on pebbles?
0: Pebbles. Is pebbles shingle? Is pebbles like... Because I was at a shingle beach recently and I didn't care for it, in all honesty, if I wanted some sand.
1: Well, you get a lot of them beaches in Brighton, don't you? The stony, pebbly one.
0: No, I want some sand, please. I don't. It's too many. So I've got them against the pebble, just in the right place. Not on. I don't want some pebbles on a beach, like a band of it. But you want some sand, don't you?
1: There's room for pebbles, isn't there?
0: There's room for pebbles. We've got nothing against pebbles. Just not everywhere.
1: Yeah, I mean, like, imagine pebbles everywhere. Like, that'd be mental, wouldn't it?
0: pebbles in the air fryer.
1: Pebbles everywhere you turn.
0: Pebbles in the air fryer, pebbles in the dash. Pebbles on the treadmill.
1: First thing you thought of was pebbles in the air fryer.
0: Because
1: if they're going to be everywhere, they're going to be in the air fryer.
0: Because I was asked to put the air fryer in my van to take down to Glastonbury tomorrow, so it's the first thing to do once I've completed the radio task, so... It's air fryer is
1: it's
0: ready.
1: The first thing on your mind.
0: It's the second thing on my mind. This is the first thing on my mind. It's the second thing.
1: Fair enough.
0: What's the second thing on your mind? Text us.
1: Well, I'm sure we'll find out soon. Now you've talked about the first thing on your mind.
0: That's right, yeah. Okay, should we have another tune?
1: Go on. Let the music do the work.
0: Well, should we go back into the traffic theme tunes that I was going to have? Right then. So I think we've also got a break coming on.
2: This is Switch. This is Switch.
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0: ER. Here we
1: How
0: are.
1: How did that go?
2: How was that? How was your break then?
0: It went really fast.
2: You have a good one. Mm. Yeah, it went fast, didn't it? Time flies during these breaks.
0: I played Snake 2.
2: Snake 2?
0: Yeah, Snake 2.
2: Wait, is that the one with the... Can you go off the edge and come back on the other side?
0: Yeah, you can, yeah. Yeah, I think so.
2: Yeah, I didn't like that.
0: No.
2: I like it when you have to you crash into the edge.
0: Well, it's a bit cheeky, isn't it? You know what I mean? Because when you've completed the one, you can complete the other, isn't it? It's like the whole game again.
2: Yeah.
0: Snake, what a great game. This is the greatest game there.
2: It was the days when you used to type in, edit your own ringtone, wasn't it?
0: Oh, yes. I had an Ericsson phone where I figured out how they had like a MIDI keyboard, and I made Blink-182 things on there, and everything was...
2: Ah, excellent.
0: I felt like...
2: Remember, they used to sell these tunes, the codes on, like, they used to sell them, didn't they? In magazines and stuff, like, you'd phone up. There's an advert for them in magazines, you'd phone up.
0: Oh,
2: spend, like, £3 on getting the ringtone of your choice.
0: I never did that. That was bizarre. That was a fad that came and went, isn't it? Crazy fog era of phones, isn't it?
2: Yeah, do you remember another fad that came and went on phones was, do you remember when you could text someone any question? It was basically Google, wasn't it?
0: Oh, yeah, you just texted...
2: ask someone, I can't remember what it was called, I can't remember the name of it, but it's like it costs you like £1 per message to ask any question.
0: Yeah, it was. I think it's just called Ask Any Question, yeah. And it was a bit dubious where they got the answers from, I think.
2: It's just a guy there just typing it into...
0: It could have an app called Just Ask Any Question and an app called Answer Any Question, and it's just people putting up asking questions and people answering questions.
2: Yeah.
0: There you go. That's not a bad idea, I think.
2: It passed as soon as people realise what's actually going on, and they could just do it themselves.
0: But now people won't know. They like a middleman.
2: It was just before the data days, wasn't it? When people had like mobile internet and stuff.
0: Yeah.
2: So it kind of like
0: having minutes and texts. I don't worry about that anymore. It's just I remember the first text I sent. The first text I ever sent someone was to my mate Ben. In fact, he was the first person I sent a message to. I was the first person I sent an email to. First person I faxed. First person I text. I remember texting.
2: Nah, saying, that's good, isn't it? How you've got your go-to new technology friend.
0: Yeah, it's like good. That. Yeah, yeah. And so I remember like finding out I could text, and I texted him, and he replied. I remember his reply. His reply just says, "Do you know it costs 12p to send a text?"
2: And, I like that.
0: Who would have thought? Text rules the world. People stopped calling then.
2: And that's when people started realising that people didn't want anything to do with human interaction.
0: But now it's gone to, now we've gone with the AI now.
2: People are enjoying not talking to other people.
0: As long as it's a person I'm not talking to. I don't want to be talking to an AI. I want to be not talking to a human.
2: Yeah.
0: Rather than not talking to
2: an AI.
0: Yeah.
2: I get you.
0: But, you know, it depends. You know, roughly the smooth, eh? Anyway, the two tunes we played earlier, we had the Ja Crew, Paris and the New Math, and Doing the Most. That song is called Red, Gold, Green, and Paris and the New Math features Red Light, Green Light in the chorus, and that's got Red Light, Green Light in the song title there. So there's the...
2: Clever.
0: Traffic-related tidbit there. In fact, actually, Sean, I forgot to mention at the top, right, I actually thought of a little sort of little game thing we wanted to do with you at some point, if you wanted to give it a go, and then next week you can take the same theme and do it to me and see who's good at
2: it. I like this. Okay, I'm up for that. I'm ready. Let's have it.
0: You want to have it, do you? All right.
2: Yeah.
0: All right, Sean.
3: The We Want Less Show with Dave Timms and Sean Gambo Walsh.
2: Is this what's happening?
0: Yeah, right then. So Sean, are you familiar with Popmaster on Radio 2?
2: No.
0: Okay, well that's not important. So I'm going to give you. I'm going to ask you to name songs that have. But I will give you the theme of the songs I want you to try and name, and you can either try and do 3 in 10 seconds or as many as you can in 20 seconds, and
2: okay,
0: see how many you get. And okay, so we just give it a go.
2: All right, yeah, yeah. So you just say a theme, and I just reel off the tunes.
0: Yep. So okay, let's hopefully say as many as you can in 20 seconds. Then yeah, okay.
2: All right.
0: Hold on, let me just start a timer for 20 seconds. Stop. In 20 seconds, Sean, name as many songs as you can with animals in the song title. Go.
2: Who let the dogs out?
0: One.
2: Cat's eyes.
0: Two.
2: Little Lion Man.
0: Three. 5 seconds.
2: Dog Days Are Over. Rabbit Heart.
0: Five.
2: There we go. Rabbit.
0: 5 in 20 there. Five. He did five.
2: Eye of the Tiger.
0: He did five.
2: Snake Eyes.
0: Well, it's over. I should have a buzzer, really.
2: And music.
0: There you go. You got five in 20 seconds. You got 5 in 20 seconds, there, Sean.
2: Five. I just got made more than five.
0: Yeah, but 20 seconds finished seconds ago.
2: Oh, I wish you would have told me. I would have not used all that energy.
0: I did. I said when you listen back, you'll hear me say. You'll hear me say.
2: All right.
0: Okay.
2: Dubious. I don't like this. I wish there was a timer.
0: I'll put one in the edit.
2: All right. Can you have me putting in all the ones? I didn't get in time.
0: I haven't got time, unfortunately, Sean. No, there's no time for that. Do you want to do another one?
2: Yeah, okay.
0: Right, so similar sort of thing. So I do then. So as many songs as you can in 20 seconds. Songs with place names in the title. Go.
2: New York. Birmingham. Manchester. River across the Mersey.
0: It's not. Okay. Right, that's it. There you go. You've got four-ish, I think, there. So what's Manchester?
2: It's... do you remember them girls who sung that tune that I played to you? Is Manchester in the area? It's Manny's area.
0: No, I don't remember that, but okay, whatever. Ah. And Birmingham, you mean by thieves?
2: Thieves, yeah.
0: Okay, right. Yeah, Ian, you love that. You'll be loving that. All right, you've got 4 and 20. And one more, then we'll do...
2: Go on.
0: As many as you can in 20 seconds. Songs with colours in the title. Go.
2: Mr. Blue Sky. Lady in Red.
0: Two.
2: Green Grass of Home.
0: Three. Five seconds.
2: Pink Moon.
0: There we go. Four. You got four there.
2: Oh, Brown Eyed Girl.
0: Well, yeah, it's Spirit of the Staircase now, Sean.
2: No, there's still no beat. There's still no hooter.
0: Oh, yeah, I should have...
2: We need a hooter for this.
0: All right, well, as I said, do you want to do it again?
2: Yeah,
0: no.
2: Go on then.
0: No. Okay. Right. So you got a score of 13 there, Sean.
2: Well, all together, or just in that one round?
0: Well, with those three there, the five, the four, and the four together, that's 13.
2: Ah, excellent. All right, I'll take that.
0: So you come up with one of those for me next week, and see how I fare.
2: All right, yeah. Your things were quite standard things. I might make it a little bit more obscure.
0: Well, I was just about to say that, because now you know there's a scoring system.
2: You're just giving an example of how it goes, aren't you, with them ones?
0: Yeah.
2: Yeah.
0: So I'll see if you can do this one, Sean. I'll give you 20 seconds on this, right? As a little bonus.
2: All right.
0: I'll do some sort of hooter, right?
2: Bonus round.
0: How many songs can you think of, any song that starts and end, like, so the song title starts and ends with the same letter?
2: SOS.
0: Okay.
2: Oh, it's a hard one, this, isn't it, really?
0: 10 seconds.
2: Four.
0: 19. You got, is that one there or two?
2: One, I think.
0: I mean, it's easy for me, but I was doing it. Wonderwall, you could have had Wonderwall.
2: Nah, you can't, really, because it starts with a W and ends with an L.
0: I wasn't. No, I wasn't thinking about that.
2: Anyway. It's not as easy for you as you thought, is it?
0: No, well, it's not that. Well, these, because I kind of wish someone was asking us and we were both thinking the same at the same time, but we'll have to get a quiz master. We'll have to get a third party quiz master, Sean, to do some quizzes for us.
2: Oh, if only. Where are we going to come across one of them?
0: Oh, around the back of Rackham's, maybe.
2: maybe.
0: Right, okay. Let's have a break here. We'll be back after the break. Maybe there's a tune there. There'll be a tune. There'll be something. There'll be something going on.
2: Yeah, there'll be something there, fitting the void.
1: Oh, has it come to this? Original pirate material. You're listening to We What Less down your radio.
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9: It's the sound of your mates alive. It's getting to more gigs this year and the next. It's the sound of saying, I got you, mate. It's the sound of mates enjoying even more of this. It's the sound of mates getting home instead of here. Click your seatbelt, because you're twice as likely to be killed or seriously injured if you don't think.

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1: Welcome. We've returned.
2: Ah, here we are, back once again.
1: This is the part three, the part where we take it to the end. The third act, Sean.
2: Yeah. The difficult third section.
1: The usually
2: there's no one ever.
1: That's right. Until now, the third act is usually where the weapon. If there was a weapon mentioned in Act One, it will be used. It will come out at the end of Act Three.
2: The hooter. Yes, that'll be the hooter.
1: The hooter. What did we mention in Act One that can come back and do a callback to? I don't even remember what we talked about in Act One.
2: We talked about our journey in the cardigans. There's a talk of cardigans.
1: Was there?
2: Get our jumpers on. We'll talk about getting our jumpers on.
1: Well, you are a metaphorical jumper warrior, Sean, as was revealed the other week.
2: That was a different day, that was. But we can call back to further away if you want.
1: Well, that was a metaphorical... Yeah, well, yes, that is true. But I was just addendum-ing, although...
2: I like it when you addendum.
1: Yes, I'm an addendening.
2: You're a good addendumer.
1: Yeah, man, I'm addendum.
2: You're
1: famous addendum. Dave the addendum Tims. That's what they say. That's what they call me.
2: They sure do.
1: That's right.
2: And with justification as well.
1: It's getting colder, Sean, isn't it? It's not
2: cold dark Thursday evenings are upon us.
1: Yes, it is quite. Yes, but it's not quite cold dark Thursday evening territory, though, is it yet?
2: Not just yet.
1: Bonfire night is coming.
2: I'll let you know when it is.
1: Yeah, we'll know. That's when the tracksuits come out. The bonfire, of course. Bonfire night is coming up, Sean, isn't it?
2: Yes, we have our bonfire night tune that we're working hard on behind the scenes.
1: Yes, and then of course it's Halloween, the big Halloween. Everyone's having it in the home base. The other day I went to home base and they had Christmas things and Halloween things.
2: A bit late, aren't they?
1: That's outrageous. It's outrageous, Sean. What is welcome. So, like, pick one. You know what I mean? Or you might as well just have them all the time. Like, why don't you just have Easter, Christmas?
2: I think that's what they're heading towards, isn't it? By that,
1: yeah. Slowly conditioning us, aren't they? With their making things longer. Yeah. Just pick a holiday week. Yeah, out of a tombola. It's Christmas today. Yeah, we'll have you know, like the World Cup. Like this year, we'll have Christmas in April this year, and Halloween on Christmas. And people were livid about it first. Oh, it's changed. It's too woke. What's going on here? What about the human rights? You know, Christmas is in the cold. But, you know, and then it comes down. We have Christmas in April. Everyone's like, you know what? This is cozy. Drink outdoors. It's brilliant. Like the complete opposite of the World Cup at the in Qatar. Everyone was livid about that, having that in the sun. But, you know, it was great.
2: Good, I've checked VAR. It's too hot and too far.
1: That's beautiful, Sean.
2: That's some of the things that were said.
1: Mm.
2: For example,
1: what were we talking about? I can't remember.
2: Addendums.
1: Oh, I've got them live in session next week.
2: You were addenduming like you do.
1: Oh, yes. Well, this whole show is an addendum.
2: A dead addendum.
1: No, it's a very much a live addendum. It's not a dead end addendum.
2: The addendums are alive.
1: You've got to do addendums.
2: What I like to hear.
1: Yeah. The cul-de-sac of addendums.
2: Oh, like a cul-de-sac of addendums, I do.
1: Mm, they're playing. They're playing at the Institute next week, I think.
2: Are they on first or?
1: They're on.
2: They headline or main support.
1: I don't know. They're still working on a set. The in fact, actually, there's been a bit of a potential lawsuit here going on. I don't want to mention names, I'll mention the bands that aren't getting sued, right? So, of course, Burning House and Casanebo, Sean, the two fantastic bands that have appeared at Leicester and probably going to be at Leicester again. They are playing down at the Dark Horse in October, a Catapult Club gig. Now, we were looking at the flyer yesterday and there was a band underneath. I won't say what the band's called, but it's the same name of a band from Birmingham who's a bit more well-known, who wouldn't really do a Catapult Club gig. In fact, it's a band I'm trying to negotiate with Leicester myself. So I had to text him going, because Ryan was very concerned that they were supporting them who have had one gig, you know what I mean? So it turns out it's not them. They're very... There's a court case coming. But we can't talk about it yet, so we'll keep you apprised on that one.
2: Okay, yeah.
1: But shocking, absolutely shocking.
2: Okay, I'm intrigued. I'll have a little. Send me a private text. Drop into my DMs.
1: I'll slide in. I'll gamble into your DMs.
2: Okay.
1: That's what we do.
2: Someone cartwheeled through the door at Hare and Hounds the other day when I was DJing.
1: Oh, yeah.
2: Yeah, just cartwheeled on in there.
1: Was his middle name Cartwheel? Or was it a man or a woman?
2: Well, I like why you assume it was a man. It was a man.
1: Mm.
2: But it was funny because it had just opened and there weren't many people in there. There was about two people in the corner. I think he thought he was cartwheeling into a packed room. He was cartwheeled in and that was it.
1: was it how busy was the room?
2: There's just like two people in the corner, me and the DJ box.
1: Brilliant.
2: Yeah, it was excellent.
1: Which way did he face when he came in? Was he cartwheeling towards you? Was it because you go on the side, don't you, with a cartwheel? So was he facing the DJ?
2: He was facing away, but then he turned straight around, thinking to see who he'd cartwheeled in front of. So he's facing the other way, towards the bar.
1: That's great, Sean. Was he called Shane Cartwheel Welsh?
2: I never got to the bottom of what his name was.

0: gained or lost, do you think, Sean, in this?
1: We've got a great new game on the go here, haven't we? Name as many things that you can think of regarding this thing.
0: Yeah.
1: Is that what it's called?
0: That's what it's called, yeah.
1: Yeah. All right, and we also learned that we don't know what to wear at the moment because it's just all over the place. It's just all over the place and just confused. There's people still wearing shorts.
0: There is, out of spite, just to the bitter end, at war with themselves.
1: Just to try and trick themselves more than anything.
0: Whatever you are at war yourself with, that you trick yourself with, we wish you the very, very best of luck indeed. Sean, do you think there's a song you can think of? You can take a moment if you want, that encapsulates.

0: Sky News Centre at 1. Memorial services will be held in the UK to mark 25 years since the 9/11 attacks. Four passenger planes were hijacked by Al-Qaeda terrorists in America on this day in 2001. Two crashed into the Twin Towers of New York's World Trade Center, where Tom Michaud, the CEO of KBW, lost 67 colleagues. He'd been delayed by his young son while getting ready for work.
1: He had never done it before, and he had never done it on a workday after that early in the morning. I put him back in his pajamas, put him in bed with my wife, and I missed my train, which meant that I was standing on the sidewalk and watched the events play out rather than being at my desk.
0: Some hospitality businesses have described plans to charge a tourist tax in England, similar to those allowed in Scotland and Wales, as a kick in the teeth. All 10 of Labour's metro mayors have committed to capping levies at 5%. A mother's been charged with the murder of her 17-month-old daughter in Dudley 3 years ago. The toddler's grandmother is also accused of allowing her death and child cruelty. Four men have been stabbed on Bromley High Street in southeast London. Police say seven men have been arrested and remain in custody. RNLI volunteers and staff have been warned not to wear their uniforms at certain times because of abuse they faced from anti-migrant demonstrators. The charity was targeted during protests in Dover and Portsmouth. That's angered the Lib Dems' Home Affairs spokesperson, Max Wilkinson.
2: The RNLI volunteers, they don't set government policy. They're people who go out and they save lives every day in a really selfless way. And what needs to happen now is to take the oxygen out of the debate and for us to start respecting the RNLI and the work that they do.